15 years. Pharmacies are preparing for next week's launch of a meningitis B vaccine programme for year 13s and people starting university. A first dose will be offered from Monday, with a second needed at least 4 weeks later for full protection. In sport, Australian golfer Lucas Herbert carded 62 to leave him with a two-shot lead at the halfway stage of the Open. He and American Sam Burns equaled the lowest round in men's major history at Royal Birkdale. And new research suggests resorts in Portugal, Bulgaria and Spain offer the cheapest prices for UK families embarking on European foreign holidays. The Algarve has the lowest prices for goods commonly bought by tourists. Sunny Beach in Bulgaria was second. From Sky News, I'm Connor Sefton.

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13: Top stories this hour. It's shaping up to be a busy weekend for Andy Burnham as he prepares to become Prime Minister. The new Labour leader is still finalising his cabinet with feverish speculation over who he will appoint as Chancellor. He'll take over from Keir Starmer after meeting the King and setting out his policies from a podium outside Number 10. Our chief political correspondent John Craig reports.
14: Andy Burnham has let it be known that he plans to begin to move into 10 Downing Street this weekend before he officially becomes Prime Minister on Monday. Yesterday, removal vans were seen around the back of Downing Street as the Starmer family began to move out.
13: The US has expanded its attacks against Iran by hitting more bridges and energy sites. Tehran's retaliated by launching missiles towards Qatar and Kuwait, with a report suggesting two oil tankers have exploded in the Strait of Hormuz. Donald Trump's threatened to increase tariffs on imports from Canada as smoke from wildfires has raised fears over air quality during the World Cup final. The US president claims willful negligence from his northern neighbours is costing billions of dollars a year. FIFA president Gianni Infantino has described the tournament as a huge success.
15: Full stadiums, 7 million people in the stadium, tens of millions in the cities in America, in Canada, in Mexico. Billions in front of their TV, everyone enjoying the game.
13: Temperatures are expected to cool across the UK as millions of drivers embark on their summer getaways. The RAC says Saturday is set to be the busiest day on the roads. Queues of up to 45 minutes have been reported at the port of Dover. In sport, Bryson DeChambeau has been handed a two-stroke penalty at the end of the second round of the Open Golf at Royal Birkdale. Tournament organisers decided he'd broken the rules by inadvertently improving the area of his swing at the fifth hole. He now drops to fifth on five under par. From Sky News, I'm Connor Sefton.

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13: Top stories this hour. Nigel Farage says there should be an immediate general election following the appointment of a new Labour leader. Andy Burnham's spending the weekend deciding who will serve in his cabinet. The Reform UK leaders claimed Mr Burnham has no mandate to become Prime Minister.
14: The only good and decent and right thing to do, given where we are, with a new Prime Minister coming in, that none of you have had the opportunity to vote for or against, is there must be an immediate general election so the country can decide the future.
13: The US has struck bridges in Iran as attacks continue for the seventh night in a row. Tehran's responded by hitting a desalination plant in Kuwait. Donald Trump has criticised Thomas Tuchel's tactics following England's World Cup semi-final defeat by Argentina. The Three Lions led through Anthony Gordon and were within minutes of reaching their first final since 1966, before conceding twice late on to lose 2-1 in Atlanta. Trump, who will present the trophy after Sunday's final, says England ultimately cost themselves the game.
15: You have a great player in England who I played golf with, you know that, right? And he is Harry, who's been fantastic. I think they perhaps made a mistake when they made him a defensive player. What do I know about Chuck? They took the league and they took their best player and they put him on defense.
13: England face France in the third place playoff tonight. The source of an explosive diarrhea outbreak in the US has been identified. Almost 7,000 cases of cyclospora have been reported, which can make people feel ill for several weeks. Iceberg lettuce served at Taco Bell restaurants is believed to be responsible. A strike on Merseyrail due to start today has been postponed. The RMT union says it will now consider a revised pay offer. In sport, Australian golfer Lucas Herbert carded 62 to leave him with a two-shot lead at the halfway stage of the Open. He and American Sam Burns equaled the lowest round in men's major history at Royal Birkdale. From Sky News, I'm Connor Sefton.

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18: The top stories this hour. Andy Burnham says he'll unveil his first cabinet on Monday after officially becoming Prime Minister. The new Labour leader says he's still finalising his top team and won't be rushed into announcing appointments.
19: I've set out really clearly what I intend to do in this role. I have a plan, I've laid it out, and then I will announce those on Monday. You know, people want everything earlier these days and there's lots of speculation, but that's the orderly way to do it.
18: The former Greater Manchester Mayor has pledged to usher in the biggest change in British politics for 40 years, with more power handed to local authorities. The US has launched strikes against Iran for the 7th night in a row. Bridges were hit in the latest attack, with Tehran retaliating by hitting a desalination plant in Kuwait. Iranian General Mohsen Razaei has warned of a full-scale offensive if the airstrikes continue.
20: What does that mean? It means that Iran will no longer limit itself to mere retaliation, and no political border will be safe from Iran's offensive powers.
18: Former midwife Donna Ockenden is launching her investigation into maternity care at Leeds teaching hospitals. The review is expected to examine cases of stillbirths, babies suffering oxygen deprivation, and deaths of mothers and babies over 15 years. Pharmacies are preparing for next week's launch of a meningitis B vaccine programme for year 13s and people starting university. A first dose will be offered from Monday, with a second needed at least 4 weeks later for full protection. In sport, Australian golfer Lucas Herbert carded 62 to leave him with a two-shot lead at the halfway stage of the Open. He and American Sam Burns equaled the lowest round in men's major history at Royal Birkdale. And new research suggests resorts in Portugal, Bulgaria and Spain offer the cheapest prices for UK families embarking on European foreign holidays. The Algarve has the lowest prices for goods commonly bought by tourists. From Sky News, I'm Connor Sefton.

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2: Oh, dear! 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He's had a drink already, and if he's thinking of driving, he'll surely be shown the red card. Oh, my goodness. Well, it's incredible scenes here. The captain has stepped in at a vital moment, and he's the designated driver. No question. Serious consequences have been avoided tonight.
3: 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It's not a game. A campaign from Safer Roads Greater Manchester.
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15: Top stories this hour. It's shaping up to be a busy weekend for Andy Burnham as he prepares to become Prime Minister. The new Labour leader's still finalising his cabinet, with feverish speculation over who he will appoint as Chancellor. He'll take over from Keir Starmer after meeting the King and setting out his policies from a podium outside Number 10. Our chief political correspondent John Craig reports.
16: Andy Burnham has let it be known that he plans to begin to move into 10 Downing Street this weekend, before he officially becomes Prime Minister on Monday. Yesterday, removal vans were seen around the back of Downing Street as the Starmer family began to move out.
15: The US has expanded its attacks against Iran by hitting more bridges and energy sites. Tehran's retaliated by launching missiles towards Qatar and Kuwait, with a report suggesting two oil tankers have exploded in the Strait of Hormuz. Donald Trump's threatened to increase tariffs on imports from Canada as smoke from wildfires has raised fears over air quality during the World Cup final. The US president claims willful negligence from his northern neighbours is costing billions of dollars a year. FIFA president Gianni Infantino has described the tournament as a huge success.
17: Full stadiums, 7 million people in the stadium, tens of millions in the cities in America, in Canada, in Mexico. Billions in front of their TV, everyone enjoying the game.
15: Temperatures are expected to cool across the UK as millions of drivers embark on their summer getaways. The RAC says today's set to be the busiest day on the roads. Queues of up to an hour have been reported at the Port of Dover. In sport, Bryson DeChambeau has been handed a two-stroke penalty at the end of the second round of the Open Golf at Royal Birkdale. Tournament organisers decided he'd broken the rules by inadvertently improving the area of his swing at the fifth hole. He now drops to fifth on 5 under par. From Sky News, I'm Connor Sefton.

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18: The top stories this hour. Andy Burnham is understood to be starting to move into Downing Street this weekend before officially becoming Prime Minister on Monday. He's also spending the next 2 days finalising his cabinet, with plenty of speculation over who he'll appoint as Chancellor. Devolving power from Whitehall to regions across the UK is also high on the agenda. But former Conservative Chancellor Kwasi Kwarteng says Labour supporters should manage their expectations.
19: Hope is a great thing. Who can argue against hope? I think the expectations of Labour are sky high at the moment. And my view is that he's bound to disappoint them in pretty short order.
18: Donna Rockenden is launching her next investigation into maternity services later. She'll look into failures at Leeds Teaching Hospitals NHS Trust. Last month, her investigation into Nottingham's maternity services found systemic failures where mothers and babies were let down. Speaking in March, she explained why her review is important.
20: First of all, for many families, they will have waited a long time to get answers they can trust. Secondly, though, there is now a mechanism where improvements in maternity and neonatal safety can happen as our work is progressing.
18: The US has launched strikes against Iran for the seventh night in a row. Bridges were hit in the attack, with Tehran retaliating by hitting a desalination plant in Kuwait. As some school summer holidays get underway, the RAC is predicting that today will be the busiest day on the roads, with almost 4 million trips planned. Queues close to an hour formed at the port of Dover late last night. Edinburgh City Council's hoping businesses near a major fire will reopen later, but a section of Prince's Street is to remain closed for the foreseeable future. It started in a disused former Debenhams building more than a week ago. No one was injured, but there's considerable damage. And in rugby union, England conclude the opening phase of their Nations Championship campaign in Argentina this afternoon. Scotland face Fiji. Wales are in South Africa to face the world champions.
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18: A cooler day, but staying warm and dry. The best of the sunshine in the west and Northern Ireland once any cloud clears. That's the latest. I'm Kat Ross.
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22: 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We're back Monday and all next week. We've got Leeds Festival tickets to give away.
23: But right here and right now, hello, good morning. Welcome to Saturday with me, Wes. Let's kick off the show with Ed Sheeran and Justin Bieber.

0: Beautifully chilled first thing Saturday morning. It's Olivia Dean and Man I Need on Hits Radio at 6:11. Good morning. Good morning. I'll try and keep it down. I'll try and keep it at this level. It's Wes here, first thing on Saturday. Oh, so tired. So tired. How are we doing this? Well, it is first thing on Saturday. At the weekend, we should be in bed having a lie-in. But oh no, here we are. Still keeping the country moving, aren't we? That's what we're doing. We need to wake the nation as well, first thing. Okay, you and I. That's why we're still half asleep, because we're not yet woken. So I need you to grab your phone right now. You know, if you're a regular listener, you'll know this is what we do. We grab your phone now. Okay, I say we, it's you, really. Grab your phone and send me over your voice note to wake everyone up, saying good morning, like Tracy of last Saturday. That's how asleep I am.
1: Good morning, good morning, good morning. I certainly hope it's another good day today. Nice and hot and nice and sunny. Wake up the nation. It's going to be a lovely day.
0: Yes, wake up the nation. So that's what I kind of want from you on a voice note, please, on 0333 2020 800. All right, give it a go now. Record it into your phone. Send it over on WhatsApp to 0333 2020 800. Come and wake us all up, especially me, this morning on Wake the Nation. And whilst you're in touch, let's do Maroon 5 and Cardi B next.

0: love this. Somber, Home Wrecker on Hits Radio. It's now 20 past six on Saturday morning.
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0: Wes here with you. Good morning. Thank you for listening. So you've got a chance of winning a lot of money, like Shane did yesterday. He won big. What was he doing?
2: Just making a cup of tea, actually, in the kitchen. Still not thinking it.
0: He was making a cup of tea, and he got the phone call yesterday. 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Massive good luck. Really hope you win this week. Coming up whilst you play, Taylor Swift's latest is coming up next, and Eminem and Rihanna soon.
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1: 6:32 with Wes on Hits Radio. Hello and good morning. Welcome along. If you've just woken up today and turned on, slightly late. Start at 6. But anyway, you're here now. You're here now. Today, what's going on? Saturday, 18th of July. It's the Belgian Grand Prix this weekend. Day 3 today of the Royal Open in the golf. You got rugby, Nations Championship. Believe it or not, Argentina and England are playing tonight at 8:10. That's in the rugby, of course. In the football, France and England play at 10 o'clock. And today is Richard Branson's birthday.
2: You know, what did you say your company was called? I said it's called Virgin.
1: So, Richard Branson, how old are you saying he is today? Have a guess now. Shout it out. Let's play a little game. Go on, you can't say it in your head. And then afterwards, when I say the age, and if you're right, right? You can't claim afterwards you're right, because how do we know for sure? Say it now. He is 76 today. Well done if you said that. Well done if you said that. Happy birthday to Sir Richard. Right, next, we're waking the nation. We are. Stay around, first of all. Let's do this. Classic throwback.

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0: John Newman. Throw Me a Line. Before that, Eric Prydz and Piano. Great throwback. And don't forget, later on today, you've got a whole hour of throwbacks between 10 and 11 o'clock this morning with Sam Thompson. It's Wes here, 6:38 on Hits Radio. Time now to wake the nation. If, like me, you've woken up today a bit groggy, a bit like, oh, God, it's far too early. Yes, don't worry, I'm with you. It's because it's first thing at the weekend. We should be asleep. But, luckily, we're going to wake everyone up as we wake the nation. Orsi, good morning.
1: Well, hey, good morning, Wes. And good morning to the nation. Hope you all have a cracky weekend. Love you all.
0: Love it. Thank you, Orsi. Fantastic. If you've not sent in a good morning message for everyone on WhatsApp, what are you playing at? We do it every weekend, first hour of the show. Richmond, good morning.
2: Good morning, everybody. Good morning, brother. I hope everyone has the best Saturday ever. Bye now. Whoop,
0: whoop. Oh, no. He does a great rooster impression, does Richmond, but not this weekend. Tom, why don't you wake the nation?
3: Good morning, Wes. You gotta get up. You gotta get up. You gotta get up in the morning. Have a great day.
0: Thank you. Oh, I like that. More songs, please. Who else we had? Diane. Good morning, Diane.
4: Good morning, Wes. Good morning, listeners. Hope you all have a lush weekend. Lots of love.
0: Oh, lots of love to you as well. And finally, time to wake the nation with Michael.
5: Right, if I'm up, everyone's up. Come on. All the nation, up, out of bed. Come on. Yeah, I'm talking to you. All of you up, come on. It's Saturday. Wake up.
0: That's all I've told. We're now told. We're now awoken, aren't we? We've woke the nation, everyone. Well done. Alicia Keys is next.
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Sam Faithless, a new religion on Hit Radio. With Wes on Saturday morning. Good morning. Don't forget, all this weekend, we've got loads of summer throwbacks to play you. So if you're going out for the weekend, going away, maybe, today's the day you finally get to go on your summer holiday. Keep us with you, either in the car, if you're heading out in this country, or if you're going abroad, take us with you on the app, Rayo, R-A-Y-O. Don't leave us, take us with you. And yeah, today, tomorrow, all weekend, loads of throwbacks that you will love. For the summer, like this from Blue.

0: Charming. Drop Dead with Wes on Hits Radio. Coming up after 7 o'clock, stay there for not one, but two massive collabs. First, Calvin Harris and Dua Lipa, One Kiss, and then Blue Cantrell and Sean Paul. Breathe. He's getting played soon.
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0: Top stories this hour. Andy Burnham says he'll reveal his new cabinet on Monday, insisting it would be premature to announce his top team before taking over as Prime Minister. The new Labour leader, an MP for Makerfield, says he's still finalising appointments ahead of replacing Sir Keir Starmer. Mr Burnham's also promised to devolve more power away from Westminster. The former leader of Manchester City Council, Sir Richard Leese, says that won't be easy to deliver on a national level.
21: He's not shy of trying to do big things.
4: And what he really needs to develop is the right people around him to develop the detail and the path to more successful ambition and fiscal credibility to get there.
0: A 19-year-old has been handed a life sentence for the murder of a man in Cheetham Hill last year. Bernard Murray, who was 26, was found with stab wounds in Cardinal Street after he'd been attacked by a group of men in October last year. Lee Williams from Gravenmore Drive will serve a minimum of 21 years in a Young Offenders Institute. Two other men, 18-year-old Riley McDermott and 19-year-old John Hart, who were from Salford, have been handed 8 and 6 years respectively for his manslaughter. The US has carried out strikes on Iran for a seventh consecutive night, which Tehran says has killed at least 3 people. Kuwait's military says it's intercepting attacks from Iran, which is hit back by targeting American military sites there. Temperatures are forecast to cool across the UK as millions of drivers embark on their summer getaway. The RAC is predicting today will be the busiest day on the roads, with almost 4 million trips planned. But queues close to an hour formed at the port of Dover late last night, with fears of delays because of the EU's new border checks. And Donald Trump's questioned Thomas Tuchel's tactics following England's World Cup semi-final defeat by Argentina. The president criticised how Harry Kane was used in the second half, but says this may have cost the Three Lions the match. England are gearing up to take on France in the third place playoff tonight.
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0: Starting cloudy with some light rain across Manchester and the northwest. Warm and sunny later, a high of 23 degrees. That's the latest. I'm Alex Holt.
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21: Flurry's here. We're back Monday, and all next week we've got Leeds Festival tickets to give away.
22: But right now it's Wes on Saturday morning, and all weekend long, loads of throwbacks for you, like this from Calvin Harris and Dua Lipa. Yeah.

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0: Rex Warren, Ordinary on Hits Radio at 10 past 7, Saturday morning with Wes, and I hope you are good today. How are you?
1: I'm really tired, Wes.
0: I know, and I feel it today. I'm very tired as well. I don't know what it is. Maybe it's been a long, old week, hasn't it, really? So maybe that's why we're tired today. Who is along today for the show? We need to do like a school register. Some of those. And see, you know, who's here and why you're here. And if you're not here, you too should get in touch as well and report. So, yeah, what does Saturday, 18th of July, hold for you? Are you up to go and do something very exciting or go somewhere very exciting? Or is it work schmerk? Is it something that you now regret having agreed to? Maybe in the week you said, yeah, I'll do that park run on Saturday. Yeah, I'm up for that. And now Saturday's here and you're having to get up first thing. And now you're like, oh God, why did I agree to this? So be in touch on WhatsApp 0333 2020 800. I'd love to get your message right now. 0333 2020 800. Whilst you're in touch, all weekend long, loads of summer throwbacks. And this, I think, is one of the all-time greatest. I love it. Blue Cantrell and Sean Paul and Breathe.

0: guys, it's Ronan here. I'm 10 years old. I'm on my way to Manchester Airport right now with my mum and sister. We're going to pick up my dad, who's been working away. Oh, guys, have a lovely reunion. There's Zara Larsson, Midnight Sun.
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0: 20 past seven with Wes, Hit Radio. Did you hear yesterday when Shane won a lot, and I'm talking a lot of money, £777,000?
3: It's just because of the numbers, 777. My birthday is 7, and my initials are the same. And the last time I won anything, it was on a bingo, I got 77.
0: Wow. Lucky number 7 for Shane. 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

0: and so easy to fall in love. 7:30 on Saturday morning. Good morning. Welcome along to Hits Radio. This is Wes on Saturday, the 18th of July. It's a busy day today. The Belgian Grand Prix kicks off today. For the qualifiers, what else you've got? Now, this is a weird one. Argentina and England are playing at 10 past 8 tonight.
1: What?
0: In the rugby. It's the nation's championship. Fiji and Scotland at 2:10 and South Africa and Wales playing at 4:40. And, of course, France and England in the football tonight at 10 o'clock. And it's James Norton's birthday today in McMafia, House of Guinness, Grantchester and, of course, Happy Valley.
2: You know, your lad's been busy. 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
2: Nothing. 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
0: But how old is he today, James Norton? What are you saying? Go early 40s and say it out loud. Do not say it in your head and then claim afterwards. I was thinking that. He is 41 today. Well done if you said 41 today. Your shouts are on the air right after Harry Styles, who's right after this from Pink.

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0: love it so much. Taylor Swift and the Fate of Ophelia. Wes on Hits Radio till 9. And Sam Thompson back with you at 9 a.m. It's 7:48 right now. Good morning. And welcome along if you just turned on. If you want to be in touch, send me a WhatsApp. 0333 2020 800. Love to hear from you as always. Calvin, good morning. Loving the tunes and the summer throwbacks as well. Oh yeah, all weekend summer throwbacks galore. Andy's in Western Supermare. He wants to say hello to everyone. Emma and Nicola off to Spain today on their jollies. Charlotte, meanwhile, is off to do her theory test for the second time today. How are you feeling, Charlotte?
1: Yeah, I'm good. I'm on a roll with the lessons and things like that. So this is my year to get it done.
0: Okay, and once you've done this, you can then book your practical, can't you?
1: Yes, exactly.
0: Yeah, and you can do that first time, I'm sure.
1: Yeah,
0: although
1: I'm sure.
0: It took me three goes, but we won't go into that. Let me have a look here. Hang on one second. I think I should test you right now on just a couple, just to see how well you do.
1: You can do, if you want.
0: What does a blank triangle mean?
1: A blank triangle?
0: Yeah.
1: Give way.
0: Oh, give way, yes. And then there's like 50 yards or 100 yards. Yeah, that's very good, very good. What about like a man putting up an umbrella?
1: A man putting up an umbrella?
0: Well, it looks like that.
1: Maybe something to do with the weather.
0: Roadworks.
1: Oh, for it God's
0: sake. It looks like a man putting up an umbrella.
1: Yeah,
0: all right, here's an easy one.
1: Digging.
0: What's a cow?
1: What's a cow?
0: Yeah.
1: What do you mean?
0: In the red triangle, the picture of a cow.
1: Oh, farm animals.
0: means cows are crossing. Longer. Cattle.
1: Yeah.
0: Oh, I think you need to brush up a little bit. Good luck. Will you let me know tomorrow how you get on?
1: I will.
0: All right. Go and smash it.
1: Thank you very much. Take care.
0: Loads of love. See you later. Bye, Charlotte.
1: Bye.

0: Sienna Spiro, Material Lover, at 5 to 8. Thank you. On Saturday morning. It's Wes with you. Coming up then after 8, stay there for more summer throwbacks, including Britney Spears and Katy Perry soon.
1: The comedy everyone can't stop arguing about is waiting for you on Disney+. The new Hulu original, Alice and Steve is bold, hilarious and guaranteed to get people talking as Alice discovers her daughter is dating her best friend, Steve. Awkward? Absolutely. 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
0: The top stories this hour. Andy Burnham says he'll unveil his first cabinet on Monday after officially becoming Prime Minister. The new Labour leader and MP for Makerfield says he's still finalising his top team and won't be rushed into announcing appointments before taking office.
25: I've set out really clearly what I intend to do in this role.
1: I have a plan, I've laid it out, and then I will announce those on Monday. You know, people want everything earlier these days, and there's lots of speculation, but that's the orderly way to do it.
0: The former Greater Manchester Mayor has pledged to usher in what he calls the biggest change in British politics for 40 years, with more power handed to local communities. Three teenagers have been sentenced after a 26-year-old man was stabbed to death in Cheetham Hill last year. A court heard Bernard Murray was found seriously injured at a property in Cardinal Street after he'd been violently pursued and attacked in October last year. 19-year-old Lee Williams from Gravenmore Drive has been handed life with a minimum of 21 years for his murder. 18-year-old Riley McDermott and 19-year-old John Hart, who were both from Salford, have been handed 14 years between them for his manslaughter. Kuwait's military says it's actively intercepting Iranian missile and drone strikes. Tehran's army announced it was targeting US military sites in the country in retaliation for a seventh consecutive night of American attacks. Matthew Gold is a former UK deputy ambassador to Iran and says the ambiguity of the deal to end the war is partly to blame for the escalation.
2: The Iranians thought that they were allowed to impose maritime protocols and tolls on shipping going through. The Americans didn't think that, so when the Iranians pressed on, tension grew.
0: Flights in Kuwait are rescheduled after airspace was forced to close. And England had the chance to finish in third place at the World Cup tonight when they take on France in the bronze medal game. The Three Lions lost to Argentina 2-1 on Wednesday.
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0: Starting cloudy with some light rain across Manchester and the northwest. Warm and sunny later, a high of 23 degrees. That's the latest. I'm Alex Holt.
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13: 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We're back Monday and all next week we've got Leeds Festival tickets to give away.
25: But right now it's Wes with you for Saturday morning. And yes, summer throwbacks all weekend long. Here's Katy Perry, Hot and Cold.

0: Hits Radio's 100 Days of Summer are on. There's Calvin Harris and Clementine Douglas and Blessings. What a summer banger that is. 10 past eight right now. This is Wes here. Hello, good morning. Thank you for listening. Here till nine and Sam Thompson. I love you listening. I love you WhatsApping as well. As always, it's 0333 2020 800 to WhatsApp. What is going on today with you for your weekend? Anthony, what's happening with you today? What's going on?
1: I'm going to a Comic Con today.
0: A Comic Con? And are you going dressed as anything?
1: Yes, I'm going as Chewbacca.
0: Of course you are today.
1: Yes.
0: As Chewbacca. Have you got the outfit?
1: Yes. I have. I've got the outfit. I'm 5'7" and it's 8 foot tall and I'm wearing these like stilts.
0: Are you wearing it now?
1: No, not yet. Oh. I'm just getting ready to set off.
0: Okay.
1: To go on to the event.
0: Well, you're going to go there on the bus or train or whatever, no, dressed as Chewbacca?
1: I'm going by car.
0: Okay.
1: I've got the outfit all packed up.
0: Okay,
1: and
0: once you get there, you'll get dressed up. Okay.
1: Yes.
0: Can you do a Chewbacca impression for us before... In fact, I'll tell you what, introduce Britney Spears as Chewbacca.
1: I can't do that.
0: Keep going. You say on Hits Radio.
1: Hits Radio.
0: Thank you. Thanks, Mark.
1: You're welcome.
0: That's perfect. Thank you.

0: Before you go, there's something I want you to have.
1: Oh, it's beautiful. But wait a minute, isn't this...
0: Yeah, yes it is.
1: But I thought the old lady dropped it into the ocean in the air.
0: Well, baby, I went down and got it for you.

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1: Me not working hard. Yeah, right, picture that with a Kodak. Or better yet, go to Times Square, take a picture of me with a Kodak. Took my life from negative to positive, I just want y'all to know that. And tonight, let's enjoy life.

0: 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Andrea and Ant are listening from Cyprus. Guys, rubbing it in. We're on our jollies and we love listening to a bit of Home whilst relaxing by the pool, no doubt. Andrea and Ant, thank you so much. If that's made you go, oh, I want to be away by a pool.
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0: Have we got the money for that? Yesterday, gave away a shed load of money to Shane. What was Shane doing?
3: I was just making a cup of tea, actually, in the kitchen. It's still not sinking.
0: I love the fact we find out what people are doing. There was a lady the other week who had her feet in a paddling pool. I wonder where you'll be on Friday of next week when you get the phone call from Gemma. 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

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Just stay. At 8.30. Wes here until 9. Sam Thompson is back at 9 o'clock this morning on Hits Radio. This weekend playing loads of summer throwbacks. Just the best summer throwbacks.

0: that's the kind of throwback we're talking about this weekend. Saturday, 18th of July today, and what is going on? It's busy. The Belgian Grand Prix qualifiers are taking place today. It's day three of the Royal Open at Birkdale. In the rugby, the Nations Championship, Fiji play Scotland, South Africa play Wales, and Argentina play England tonight. And of course, France and England in the football later at 10 o'clock. And it's Vin Diesel's birthday.
1: Go fetch my car.
2: Go fetch your car. We're not on your block anymore. You better watch who you talk to like that.
0: How old is Vin Diesel, though, today? What are you saying? Have a guess now. Shout it out. An age. It might surprise you, actually. Go late 50s. Go 59. For Vin Diesel. Well done if you said 59. Right, more shout-outs on the air. First of all, here is Tupac and Dr. Dre.

0: Stanley in Choosing Texas. 8:38 with Wes on Saturday morning. Thank you for listening to Hits Radio's 100 Days of Summer. If you're going out today, take us with you in the car. We've got some great summer throwbacks all weekend long. Becky, where are you off to right now?
1: We're off to Chesterzoo.
0: Hey, have you sang the song?
1: We have sang the song. We've had it on already and all last night.
0: I think we need a blast of it right now, don't you?
1: Ready, one, two, three, go. We're going to the zoo, zoo, zoo. You can go to we're going to the zoo.
0: Excellent. And who's the choir made up of?
1: So it's Lincoln, Lachlan, and my husband, Dink Partick, which is Warren.
0: Okay, Becky, have the best day today. And Josh, you're going out on a day trip.
2: Yeah, we are, yeah. We're going to Nickelodeon Land with the little girls.
0: And what are their names?
2: Elsie, Joe, and Delilah.
0: Elsie, Joe, and Delilah. Oh.
2: Yeah, Elsie finished reception this week, so we had a good report.
0: Oh, well done.
2: Yes.
0: Well done, Elsie Joe. Woo!
2: Yeah, we're all just getting up now, making a little bit of a pat lunch.
0: Oh, pat lunch?
2: Yeah.
0: What have you got in your pat lunch?
2: The old school way. Cheese butties and some snacks. The old school ways.
0: I love it. Cheers, Josh.
2: Bye, Tom, see you in a bit, mate.
0: Have a great Saturday. Bye. See you later. Yeah, if you're on your way out, take us with you all weekend long. Some great summer throwbacks coming up. Milky, Just the Way You Are's next.
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1: Summer is officially here. The heat wave just keeps on coming. It will be beautiful this weekend. And if you're staying indoors, keeping cool, watching stuff on Disney Plus, they've got so many amazing shows that you need to check out this weekend. 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

0: brand new. The crowd was singing Wonderwall, rounding off my show today. That's it. Wes making way for Sam Thompson, who is next. Marta's message going, Wes, was I hearing things right? You said England are playing Argentina tonight. Yes, they are. Not content with the football, they're going again for the rugby at 10 past 8 tonight. And of course, England and France at 10 o'clock this evening. Have a great Saturday in the meantime, and wait there, summertime, DJ Jazzy Jeff is coming up.
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13: Psst. You. 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
15: The top stories this hour. Andy Burnham says he'll reveal his new cabinet on Monday, insisting it would be premature to announce his top team before taking over as Prime Minister. The new Labour leader, an MP for Makerfield, says he's still finalising appointments ahead of replacing Sir Keir Starmer. Mr Burnham's also promised to devolve more power away from Westminster. But former leader of Manchester City Council, Sir Richard Leese, says that won't be easy to deliver on a national level.
16: He's not shy of trying to do big things. And what he really needs to develop is the right people around him to develop the detail and the path to more successful ambition and fiscal credibility to get there.
15: A 19-year-old has been handed a life sentence for the murder of a man in Cheetham Hill last year. Bernard Murray, who was 26, was found with stab wounds in Cardinal Street after he'd been attacked by a group of men in October last year. Lee Williams from Gravenmore Drive will serve a minimum of 21 years in a Young Offenders Institute. Two other men, 18-year-old Riley McDermott and 19-year-old John Hart, who were from Salford, have been handed 8 and 6 years respectively for his manslaughter. The US has carried out strikes on Iran for a 7th consecutive night, which Tehran says has killed at least 3 people. Kuwait's military says it's intercepting attacks from Iran, which is hit back by targeting American military sites there. Temperatures are forecast to cool across the UK as millions of drivers embark on their summer getaway. The RAC is predicting today will be the busiest day on the roads, with almost 4 million trips planned. But queues close to an hour formed at the port of Dover late last night, with fears of delays because of the EU's new border checks. And Donald Trump's questioned Thomas Tuchel's tactics following England's World Cup semi-final defeat by Argentina. The president criticised how Harry Kane was used in the second half, but says this may have cost the Three Lions the match. England are gearing up to take on France in the third place playoff tonight.
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15: Starting cloudy with some light rain across Manchester and the northwest. Warm and sunny later, a high of 23 degrees. That's the latest. I'm Alex Holt.
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20: 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So excited this morning.
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0: Bruno Mars. I just might. He's taking Wembley by storm tonight and tomorrow, following on from Harry Styles, though. No pressure. Lot of pressure. Lot of pressure. I wouldn't want to follow Mr. Harry Styles, tell you that much for sure. Good morning. It is Saturday morning. Hits Radio's 100 Days of Summer. I'm Sam Thompson. Thank you for joining me. What a week. Has it been a good week? I don't know if it has. Obviously, we got dumped out of the World Cup. England, Argentina, absolutely savage. I know. But the good news is, if you're in any kind of sweepstake like we are here at Hits Radio, you might still be in with a chance. I got Spain, so as far as I'm concerned, I've still got a team in the World Cup. Now, the thing is, however, I did seriously think that England were going to win the World Cup. And I did say this on the show last week.
1: We are going to win the World Cup. You heard it here first. I guarantee it. In the World Cup, I will do a forfeit.
0: I basically said that I would do a forfeit. Sorry for that cutting out just then. And I'm a man of my word. I'm a man of my word. I was happy to forget I ever said this. My producer isn't. And we're quite fresh, by the way, our relationship. So this is quite new from her. Look, I am going to do a forfeit, okay? And if you have any ideas for the forfeit that you want me to do, then get in touch. 033-2020-800. Be kind. Be kind to me. I read every single WhatsApp, okay? 033-2020-800. Let me know what you want the forfeit to be, and I will do it if it's reasonable. It's a summer throwback weekend on Hits Radio. So look, I packed the show with sunshine, summer songs, and throwbacks. A great one for you now. No, actually, it's Jazzy Jeff and Summertime. I love this song.
2: Drums, please.

0: Man, I need. And apparently, Libby Dean actually says she treats her hair like a friend. That's how she keeps it so lush and beautiful. Maybe that's where I'm going wrong. Mine's like straw. Even my girlfriend ran her hand through my hair. And to be fair, so much came out, she thought I was molting. I'm Sam Thompson. Hello to Jess and Darren. They're packing for a camping holiday. They say, Sam, you need to run naked around the studio for your World Cup forfeit. Ah, it's begun.
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0: I knew I should have trusted you to get in touch with these forfeits. But look, we just paid out a life-changing amount of cash to Shane. Now or make me a winner. 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
3: I'll just make a cup of tea, actually, in the kitchen. It's still not sinking it.
0: I mean, I swear everyone's making a cup of tea when we give them the call. And that's just it. Life changed like that. And we love it. I love to hear these stories. You can travel first class anywhere in the world with this cash. It's a guaranteed winner. 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

Nice to meet you on Hits Radio. I'm Sam Thompson with you all the way until 12 on Hits 100 Days of Summer. Hello to Tammy, by the way, listening to Hits whilst lying in bed with no plans to get up for the foreseeable. She says, wear a dinosaur suit for the remainder of the day. Now, I think you mean a dinosaur onesie.

0: I think that's what you mean. I actually have an inflatable T-Rex suit, which I don at least once a week. Say what you will, it's very comfy. If you missed it, these are all the suggestions of what my forfeit can be after I said this last week.
1: We are going to win the World Cup. You heard it here first. I guarantee it. In fact, if we don't win the World Cup, I will do a forfeit.
0: Well, here we are. We have arrived. Joe in Leeds says I have to sing everything for the rest of... That's great. Joe, that's class. He says I have to sing everything for the rest of the show. No talking. Callum in Southampton says I should have oven mitts taped to my hands for the rest of the weekend. These are unreal. These are like really, really good. Now, I'm dreading this. I actually have a voice note from one of my best friends, Mr. Marvin Humes.
2: Sam, hello mate, it's Marv, still gutted about England, so close mate. I heard that you said that if we didn't win the World Cup and make the final that you were going to do a forfeit, so I am here to let you know what that forfeit is, my man.
0: Oh, has it?
2: I remember, right, when we were in the jungle, your legs were so hairy, so I think I'm going to help you out. I'm going to organise somebody to come into the studio live to wax your legs. Yay! Enjoy, mate. See you soon. Bye.
0: That is so niche. That's so niche. That's such a... Do you know what the funny thing is? Only Marv would know that as well. I've got really hairy legs. And like, Marv, that, do you know how painful that's going to be? He's meant to be one of our best friends. Also, get back from America, mate. It's honestly becoming lazy now. Like, you haven't been at work for, like, 3 months. Get back to England. I haven't seen Marvin in so, so... I miss you so much, mate. His voice, I adore him. I adore his wife, I adore his kids. Marvin, get home now. But I'm not happy. I would have rather just sing for the rest of the show, to be honest. On the way, it's Kelly Clarkson with Stronger.

0: What a song. Alex Warren on Hits Radio. That's Passenger. I've got to say, he just comes out with some absolute, I'm going to say the word, an absolute banger. The summer holidays are officially in gear. We've got summer throwbacks all weekend long. I'm trying to long this out as much as I can. I said I'd do a forfeit if England didn't win the World Cup. Well, here we are. Marvin Humes, who's supposed to be my best friend, says that I have to have my legs waxed. Now, Anna, who is my new producer, by the way, which is hilarious because it's not a good way to introduce herself, has already just lathered my legs in wax and she's ready to peel. So go on, give it a go. See what you're saying. Go. Oh my God, that was more painful than I thought it was going to be. Oh my God, that was so wild. Stop. Enough. We've done enough. That's two. Three is too much. Oh, it's smooth though, isn't it? Wow. Go on, four. Oh my Lord. Oh, how do you do that? I'm so proud of myself for not swearing as well. That is class. Really soft legs. Give them a feel. My gosh. By the way, for the ladies here, honestly, this is absolutely wonderful. I'm in a lot of pain right now. Wow. Current number one from Taylor Swift on the way. An absolute classic from Kings and Leon on the way as well. I don't know whether to say our amazing.
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0: It's a great song, Taylor Swift, I Knew It, I Knew You. Will she make it 6 weeks at number one? Find out on the Hits UK chart with me, Sam Thompson, tomorrow from four. And a whole hour of throwbacks in the mix coming next with Shakira to kick things off as well. Remember, you can get in touch. You know the number, 0333 20 20 800. We're going to get your shout-outs on. Whatever you're up to, I want to hear about it.
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26: The top stories this hour. Andy Burnham says he'll unveil his first cabinet on Monday after officially becoming Prime Minister. The new Labour leader and the MP for Makerfield says he's still finalising his top team and won't be rushed into announcing appointments before taking office.
27: I've set out really clearly what I intend to do in this role.
0: I have a plan, I've laid it out, and then I will announce those on Monday. You know, people want everything earlier these days, and there's lots of speculation, but that's the orderly way to do it.
26: The former Greater Manchester Mayor has pledged to usher in what he's called the biggest change in British politics for 40 years, with more power handed to local communities. Three teenagers have been sentenced after a 26-year-old man was stabbed to death in Cheetham Hill last year. The courts heard Vernard Murray was found seriously injured in a property in Cardinal Street in Manchester after he'd been violently pursued and attacked in October last year. 19-year-old Lee Williams from Gravenmore Drive has been handed life with a minimum of 21 years for his murder. 18-year-old Riley McDermott and 19-year-old John Hart, who were both from Salford, have been handed 14 years between them for his manslaughter. Kuwait's military says it's actively intercepting airstrikes from Iran. Tehran's forces have been retaliating over a seventh consecutive night of American attacks on the country. Thomas Tuchel's insisted he has no regrets about his World Cup semi-final tactics, despite Donald Trump adding his own criticism. The US president told a news conference England took the lead and then put Harry Kane in defence.
1: We gotta be a little offensive, right? But no, I'm not gonna call it. Look, what do I know about coaching? But that was a little unusual. But Harry is a great guy, actually.
26: The England boss says the 2-1 defeat to Argentina is now a scar we carry. His players take on France in tonight's bronze medal match. And in Super League, Warrington Wolves take on Hull KR. The Wire are looking for a big win on Super Saturday after back-to-back defeats. Elsewhere, Lee are at Hull City.
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26: Cloud breaking for warm sunny spells across Manchester and the northwest. Feeling cooler than it has been though, a high of 23 degrees. That's the latest. I'm Alex Hulse.
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shout out, isn't it? It's from Lucy Moore. She goes, can we have a shout out to Caroline's Hen Party crew travelling down to Tring for Caroline's Hen Do? We have Caroline and her bridesmaids, Lily, Polly and Lucy in one car, Michelle and Diane in the other. Caroline is marrying Jamie on the 1st of August. We can't wait to celebrate. So a lot of information there. I expect to be invited to that wedding, but have the most amazing hen do ever. We want an update afterwards, actually. Is there going to be... There's always an argument. And that's probably why you're travelling in two cars, to be honest with you. Right now, Backstreet Boys, As Long As You Love Me.

0: in the mix every Saturday, 10 a.m. We go hard. I've had another message. Hi, Sammy, listening to Hits on the way to work. She's about to start a 12-hour shift. We'll have a good one, okay?
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0: 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We just paid out a life-changing amount of cash to him. 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
3: Really? I can't believe it, honestly. Brilliant.
0: I mean, I'd love it because it's so much. I don't know what I would do if someone called me up and gave me that amount of cash. Like, they sound so like it's happened to them a million times, and it's like I would be the exact same because you're in shock, right? You're like, okay, thank you, I really appreciate it, goodbye. And it's like it's just changing lives, and it's so beautiful to hear. You can do anything you want if you win this money. 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Good luck. We're going to get a few more of your shout-outs on. You know I love it. It's the throwback hour. It's the shout-out hour. Got Jess Glynn next.
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0: Beyonce, Crazy in Love, Jess Glynn just before that. It's the Throwback Hour on Hits Radio's 100 Days of Summer. Summer throwbacks all weekend long, baby. Big shout out to Grace. She's on her way to her caravan. And Rachel and Magda as well. They're on their way to buy some new pots for the garden. I'm very in on that. I'm well into my... God, I don't even have a garden. I've got a patio. Also, my hydrangeas are dying. I think I'm overwatering them. Rachel, let me know. Am I getting it wrong? Calvin Harris for you right now. It's Sweet Nothing on Hits Radio with me, Sam Thompson.
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0: watching Freemasons and Amanda Wilson there on Hits Radio. Hello to Sophie and Charlie, finally starting our New Year's resolution and going running. Better late than never. Oh, don't talk about running, it really kills. I've got shin splints at the moment. Now, we are giving you, Anna Mate, the chance to win a weekend away to a European city break of your choice. 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Katy Perry, Raw, and a classic from Eminem coming right up.
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13: And you can get the summer's biggest hits and throwbacks all day long. Hits

Katy Perry, Raw. We are in the middle of the Throwback Hour on Hits Radio. Sam Thompson here with you. We've had so many shout-outs, and look, you know this by now. I read them all. 0333 20 20 800 for you right now. Vicky says, Sam, it's the first day of my six-week holiday. Alarm not being set for 46 days. My God, I'm jealous. That sounds so fun. We've got J-Lo on the way for you now as well. She's been pictured posing with Erling Haaland in Italy. Everyone loves Haaland at the moment. Haaland, Haaland. That's the only bit of the song I know. Let's get a little bit of J-Lo on for you right now. Here's Waiting for Tonight on Hits Radio with me, Sam Thompson. Remember, keep your messages coming. 0333 20 20 800 for you.

0: Becky Hill. Remember, wrapping up the Throwback Hour in the mix with me, Sam Thompson. But don't you worry about a thing. We've got summer throwbacks sprinkled in for you all weekend on Hits Radio. Plus, Kimberly Wyatt is back on the Hits Radio Throwback on Sunday from 7, straight after me and the Hits UK chart, of course. Another hour on this show coming up. I've got some absolute summer bangers after 11.
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12: Top stories this hour. It's shaping up to be a busy weekend for Makerfield MP Andy Burnham as he prepares to become Prime Minister on Monday. The new Labour leader says he's still finalising his top team. The former Greater Manchester Mayor has promised the biggest ever rebalancing of power away from Whitehall, with regional authorities and mayors to be handed more responsibilities. Lib Dem MP Munira Wilson's giving that a cautious welcome.
13: We have stood firm on many of these principles about giving power away to local communities. That is core to who we are as Liberals. Let's see whether he actually means what he says and does what he is saying.
12: A woman's been arrested on suspicion of murdering an elderly man in Bolton. A 75-year-old man's body was found in a property in Ormerod Street yesterday morning. Detectives are questioning a 49-year-old woman over his death. A 19-year-old's got a life sentence for murdering a man who was stabbed in Cheetham Hill. Vernard Murray, who was 26, was discovered seriously hurt in Cardinal Street after being attacked last October. Lee Williams from Gravermore Drive will serve a minimum of 21 years in the Young Offenders Institute. 18-year-old Riley McDermott and 19-year-old John Hart, who are from Salford, have been handed 8 and 6 years respectively for his manslaughter. A man's due in court charged with a number of offences after police were called to reports of a man on a roof of a property in Bolton. Officers were called to Centenary Court on Thursday. 23-year-old Tyrone Worsley is due before Manchester Magistrates Court. And a woman from Manchester with severe sight loss has only become the first woman with her condition to climb the Matterhorn in the Alps. Lucy Hobson will travel to Switzerland in August, relying on her climbing guide's directions to tackle the tough ascent. She's hoping her challenge will show what's possible for people with disabilities.
14: Everyone's got their own like Matterhorn, so whether that's even just getting to the shops or going, starting a new group or starting a new sport.
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12: Cloud breaking for warm sunny spells across Manchester and the northwest. Feeling cooler than it has been though, a high of 23 degrees. That's the latest. I'm Alex Hulse.
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15: 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We're back Monday and all next week we've got Leeds Festival tickets to give away.
16: Saturday morning with me, Sam Thompson. We got summer throwbacks all weekend long. How are you doing?

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1: 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Uh-huh.

Taylor Swift and Opalite. It's Hits Radio Saturday morning. I'm Sam Thompson. It's been a bit of a week with losing in the football and all of that stuff. But school is out for summer, so I want your Saturday silver linings, please, okay? We got the kids back, you know? Actually, I don't know if that is a silver lining. Is that a silver lining? Are you happy to have the kids back? You might not be, to be fair. I want to hear about what you are happy about, okay? What's happened this week? Or going on this weekend, maybe, that's really put a smile on your face post-World Cup heartbreak. For me, I went to see The Odyssey yesterday. Best experience ever. I adored it. If you're on the fence, by the way, it is a magnificent film. I'm a proper Greek mythology nerd, and I loved it. Look, the armor's not this time. It's a little bit later down the line. The triremes weren't really used in that. Like, those kind of things. It's the most amazing movie. You will love it. We've actually already had a message. This is class. Letty says, oh, she goes, hi. Can you say hi to Esme and Logan? It's their first official day of summer holidays. They are beyond excited to have 6 weeks without having to get up and put their uniform on. Oh, do you know what? I want a uniform. I feel like we should do a Hits Radio uniform, please. Sending that straight to the top. It's going to come straight back down at me as well. 0333 2020 800 is my number. Please do give me a message. I read every single one. Our summer throwback weekend continues here on Hits. It's The Wanted. Glad you came.

0: Olivia Rodrigo, Drop Dead on Hits Radio with me, Sam Thompson. And hello to Jessie. My Saturday silver lining, she says, is that we're going to collect our puppy today. Yes, a little rescue Shorty. I don't know what that is. Oh, it's a Shih Tzu and a Yorkshire Terrier. We're calling him Pom Bear. What a great, great name.
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0: God, I love a puppy. I also love hearing you win life-changing amounts of cash. And I listened to Shane recently, who won a lot of money. It was absolutely beautiful.
3: I think I need a fifth whiskey, and I don't even like whiskey. It's going to change all his lives. I've got two kids, three grandkids, and it's just absolutely wonderful. I just can't get my head around it.
0: That was Shane's wife, of course. It's such a lovely listen, like to hear people's life change and just what they're doing at the time as well. Shane was having a cup of tea. It's so, so beautiful. What a great reason to do radio. 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

Olivia Dean on Hits Radio. I will never not love that song. I could play that song four times in a row. Actually, I do quite a lot, to be fair. I think that's just my brain. It's Saturday morning. Hits Radio 100 Days of Summer is continuing. I'm Sam Thompson, and we're talking Saturday silver linings. Obviously, look, England lost the World Cup. We got chucked out by Argentina. It's been a bit of a tough week for all of us. But I want to know, what's the thing that's making you feel a little bit better? Jasmine says, Sam, I woke up this morning and realised my six-month-old baby didn't wake up once in the night. That is phenomenal. I have a 4.5-year-old nephew who still, when I babysit, is in my face throughout the night. So the fact that your six-month baby didn't wake up once in the night, I'm overjoyed for you, if not a little bit bitter. She goes, it means my husband and I got 7 hours interrupts in sleep. Do you know what? I'm not even going to continue reading. Jasmine, well done. Dan's message going, Sam, two massive flies flew in earlier. I opened the window. They both flew immediately straight back out. Dan, that's a wonderful message. We've all been there. When a fly flies into your gaff, you know that's in there for 3 days. You can't get the fly out of your gaff. You can open every window. It can be by the window, and you'll open the window, and it will somehow then, like, fly in between the two panes of glass. And you go, right, well, now, and then you just hear it hitting the sun. Dan, that's one of the best messages I've ever heard in my entire life. I'm actually going to use that on my podcast. Carly says, I was supposed to be working a double shift today. My boss double booked me by mistake. I get the whole day off. Carly, that is a win. That's not even a silver lining. That's a win, baby. Let's not forget, loads of the kids are now broken up from school for the summer as well. That's great. I'm not sure if that one is good or bad news, though, to be fair. My little nephew is going to be terrorizing me for the next 6 weeks. It's our weekend of summer throwbacks. Girls Aloud next on Hits Radio. Loving this show this morning, gotta say.

0: John Newman there, Throw Me a Line on Hits Radio. It's such a catchy tune. It really, really is. Now, look, we know England aren't going to win the World Cup. It still hurts when I say it. But if you did a sweepstake at work, which you probably did, maybe you're technically still in the World Cup. And if there's money riding on it, you're definitely in. We didn't have money on us. I had Spain, so I'm in with a chance to win nothing. But Elliot, one of our listeners, got Argentina. And I thought we'd get Elliot on the line. Hello, Elliot, buddy. How are you?
1: Hiya, Sam. You okay?
0: I'm very, very well, mate. So you're aware, right, that you got Argentina in our Hits Radio sweepstakes?
1: Yes, yeah.
0: How are you feeling about that, mate?
1: I'm feeling positive. I think we'll easily beat Spain.
0: See, how does it feel to rep the enemy, Elliot? How does it feel? You're a turncoat, is what you are.
1: Well, I wasn't very popular in the pub or at work the other day, but I'm still strong.
0: Go on, Elliot. Do you know what? I love that. A man who sticks to his principles. You got him in the sweepstake. You got to support him. I'm here for you. Do you know what? Do you genuinely think Argentina are going to beat Spain? It'll be a great game.
1: It will be a good game. Well, I'm hoping they're going to.
0: but you know, obviously Spain's a lot more technical than England, so I don't think that Argentina are going to get much possession, you know?
1: Yeah, I think they will. You'll be surprised.
0: Oh, see, Elliot's not backing down here. And if Argentina win, what do you want from me?
1: I'm not sure.
0: All right, you have a little think. Nothing too bad. Maybe we'll go for a Nando's or something, Elliot.
1: Yeah, that'll do.
0: Oh, chicken dog paint chips. Sounds great. All right, I'm gonna make sure we do that. And if I win, I'll come up with something as well. Elliot, we will call you next week, sir, for a debrief. How does that sound?
1: Sounds good.
0: Mate, you're a hero. Good luck on Sunday, brother.
1: Thank you. Come on, Argentina.
0: Come on, Spain. See you later. What a good lad. Sticking to his principles. I love it. Ed Sheeran on the way to play for you next on Hits Radio.
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0: 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I'm Sam Thompson. Thank you so much for joining me. We've had such a fun morning. Go and have the best weekend ever. I'll see you same time next week. I love you. Hits
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16: The top stories this hour. Makerfield MP Andy Burnham's deciding who'll make up his top team as he prepares to become Prime Minister on Monday. The Home Secretary, Shivana Mahmood, who was a rank outsider just days ago, is now a favourite for the key job of Chancellor. He's expected to give a speech outside Downing Street and unveil plans to give people breathing space on the cost of living. Devolving power from Whitehall to regions across the UK is also high on the agenda. But former Conservative Chancellor Kwasi Kwarteng says Labour supporters should manage their expectations expectations.
6: Hope is a great thing. Who can argue against hope? I think the expectations of Labour are sky high at the moment. And my view is that he's bound to disappoint them in pretty short order.
16: A 49-year-old woman's been questioned on suspicion of murdering an elderly man in Bolton. Greater Manchester police say the body of a 75-year-old was found in a property in Ormrod Street yesterday morning. Three teenagers have been sentenced after a 26-year-old man was stabbed to death in Cheetham Hill. Bernard Murray was found seriously injured in Cardinal Street after he'd been attacked last October. 19-year-old Lee Williams from Gravermore Drive has been handed life with a minimum of 21 years for his murder. 18-year-old Riley McDermott and 19-year-old John Hart, who were both from Salford, have been handed 14 years between them for his manslaughter. A Manchester woman with severe sight loss is preparing to make history by climbing the Matterhorn. Lucy Hobson will attempt the demanding summit in Switzerland next month, guided by verbal instructions from her climbing partner. She's hoping her story will inspire others with disabilities to pursue their own adventures.
17: I can't see my toes, so if you think you can't see your toes, you can't really see the ground properly. So for me, I don't know if there's the rocks I'm climbing on, if they're flat, if they're angled. Going up is slightly better because I will be using my hand, so then I kind of know what's coming up above me.
16: And in Super League, Warrington Wolves take on Hull KR later. The Wire are looking for a big win on Super Saturday after back-to-back defeats. Lee go to Hull City.
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16: Cloud breaking for warm sunny spells across Manchester and the northwest. Feeling cooler than it has been though, a high of 23 degrees. That's the latest. I'm Alex Hulls.
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19: Fleury's here. We're back Monday and all next week we've got Leeds Festival tickets to give away.
20: Sounds good, Fleur. Let's do Saturday together then on our summer throwback weekend. And it's Rihanna and Calvin Harris for starters.

0: Hope you're doing good. Hello, you're all right. My heart from the fate of 20 past 12. Her new husband, Travis Kelce, seen heading back to training for the first time since they married on July the 3rd. That's gone quick, hasn't it, those 2 weeks? I bet he was feeling it. Back from honeymoon. Last place you want to go is back to work, even if you're Travis Kelce. I wonder how they're getting on with looking after their new puppy. They've probably got those training pads all over the house, just in case. If you've ever brought up a puppy, you'll know exactly what I'm talking about there. Yeah, been there, done that. Anyway, how are you? Are you all right? Let me know what's going on in your world today. You can message or voice note me. I'm Steve, by the way. My number is 0333 2020 800. The RAC reckon today's going to be one of the busiest days on the roads in quite a while as the summer getaway properly begins. So if you're listening in the car now with a squad of you, let me know, drop me a message on WhatsApp or send me a voice note, 0333 2020 800. I'm Steve, I'm here live till 4. Hits Radio. Great to hear.
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0: Wasn't expecting that. Great to hear Shane from Barnsley being our latest winner. You can tell it's live. He won a fortune yesterday. I want you to be our next big winner on Make Me Winner. You know what? You might end up getting sick of hearing this song, this tune. That little tune there, the seatbelt sign warning. If you win Make Me Winner, because you'll be flying all over the place. Actually, you know what? That's a really good noise, that, isn't it? That is the noise of... Ah, yes, we're going on holiday. 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

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Voice note, message me. WhatsApp 0333 20 20 800. Jerry's been in touch. Hello, Jerry. Listening in the car while her incredible husband, Alex, drives them towards Bath. It's his birthday today. So happy birthday, Alex. I must say hi to Nia, their daughter, as well. Have an amazing weekend, guys. You know what? This message, I think it's the most strangest message I've ever

I'm even wondering if I need to go through the Hoover. Oh, no. Well, good luck. Keep me updated, Claire. Tell you what, you'd be very good at whistling today with a missing front tooth. 0333 20 20 800. So on a Saturday afternoon, I like to try you out with your music knowledge, and we like to do a mini music quiz. Round one coming up right now. This one's called Hot's the What. Hot's the What, okay? Are you going to hear a little bit of a massive Hits Radio summer throwback song that's got hot in it? Can you name the song and who sings it? Now, you're going to have to turn your radio up here or your headphones, because this is a very, very quick one, this. What do you think this song is? Ooh. You get that? Hot's the What? 0333 20 20 800. Tell me what that is and just feel really, really good about yourself. 0333 20 20 800. Call me up on that number. You'll get through. I'll try and get to you. Or message me. 0333 20 20 800. Hot's the What? Huge, huge, huge, huge Hits Radio summer throwback song. Who is it? What's it called? I will play it in full as well before one, by the way.

0: Hits Radio with all the good tunes. Sienna Spiral and Material Lover. Love trying you out with the mini music quiz every Saturday on this show. Round one this afternoon. We've got four rounds coming up throughout the afternoon, by the way. This is Hot's the What round. Playing you a little bit of a huge Hits Radio summer throwback song. That is Hot. But which song is it? What's the name of the song? Who sings that? 0333 20 20 800. Let's get a call. Hi, who's that?
1: Hiya, it's Jacqueline and Louisa.
0: Oh, where are you guys off to? What's going on?
1: We're off to the Trafford Centre.
0: I'm going to spend all your money.
1: Yeah, well, not much of it, but yeah.
0: Spend your pennies. Okay. Let's see if you know your music. It's getting hot in here, but who is it?
1: It's Nelly.
0: Of course it is. It's getting hot. Well done. Thanks for listening. See you soon.
1: Yeah,
0: bye. Big list of winners. Oh, yeah. Good to speak to you. Well done, mate. Rob and Georgina and also Connor. Hello to Ayla, who's got the show on this afternoon. Sarah, you are right. Well done. So clever, Sarah. So clever. Hiya Kay, who's listening in, and John and Nikki and Dazza the trucker. He's out on holiday. Ethan, his son, and his mum Lisa, they're on the way to Ayrshire for a week's holiday in a caravan. Safe journey, guys. Dazza the trucker, who's now driving a caravan. It's like a busman's holiday, that, isn't it? Charlie getting it right, but Charlie says, I'm not taking off all my clothes. That's fair enough by me, Charlie. You do whatever you need to do. Hi to Soph as well, he's got it right. Hello to Lindsay. She says, afternoon, Steve. We're off to watch our daughter Eva in Beauty and the Beast at school. Give her a shout out, please. It's Lindsay and Nick. That'll be so nice. Enjoy, guys, and thanks for sticking the show on. You want to drop me a message? You want to get in touch? You want to get on the voice notes? It's 0333 20 20 800. It's our summer throwback weekend. I'll play that Nelly song, actually. I'll stick it on after one, okay? Praz Michelle's up next, though.
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love this song here at Manchester's Hits Radio. We know you love it too. It's Olivia Dean. And I've got the new one from The Script to stick on after this throwback from Tayo Cruz across Manchester on Hits Radio.

0: It's Radio brand new script. The crowd was singing Wonderwall. That's what that one's called. Saturday afternoon, I'm Steve, live till 4. Hi to Sophie and her little girl, Amara, who loves listening in. So that's nice. Lovely name, that, Amara. Have a great afternoon. Claire says the school holidays have begun. Woohoo! I've got a week off work. Oh, you know what, Claire? There's no better feeling, is there? Knowing that you've got some time off and not having to switch that alarm on. Oh, when you've done that, oh, it's so good. Oh, Claire, I'm feeling it for you. Off to Devon for the week, just over halfway there through their 5.5-hour drive. We got Joshua with Claire and Freya and Kai as well. And hello to Craig. He says, Steve, I'm working a 12-hour shift for the AA. Can you do a shout out to all the breakdown patrols today? It's a busy one. Yeah. Craig, you are doing a sterling job, mate. You want to get in touch? 0333 20 20 800. Drop me a message on WhatsApp and the news at 1 is on its way.
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0: The top stories this hour. Makerfield MP and former Greater Manchester Mayor Andy Burnham's using this weekend to finalise his cabinet before he becomes Prime Minister on Monday. The Home Secretary Shabana Mahmood is favourite for the role of Chancellor, while Energy Secretary Ed Miliband's also been tipped for the job. Andrew Fisher is a former Director of Policy for the Labour Party under Jeremy Corbyn. He thinks Burnham has a plan to address the issues of today.
10: Let's see what he delivers. He's made some very big claims about ending 40 years of neoliberalism, about taking public control of things like water, and those are popular things with the public.
0: A woman's been arrested on suspicion of murdering an elderly man in Bolton. The 75-year-old man's body was found in a property in Ormrod Street yesterday morning. Detectives are questioning a 49-year-old woman over his death. A 19-year-old's got a life sentence for murdering a man who was stabbed to death in Cheetham Hill. Vernard Murray, who was 26, was discovered seriously hurt in Cardinal Street after being attacked last October. Lee Williams from Gravenmore Drive will serve a minimum of 21 years in the Young Offenders Institute. 18-year-old Riley McDermott and 19-year-old John Hart, who are from Salford, have been handed 8 and 6 years respectively for manslaughter. A man's due in court charged with a number of offences after police were called to reports of a man on a roof of a property in Bolton. Officers were called to Centenary Court on Thursday. 23-year-old Tyrone Worsley is due before Manchester Magistrates Court. And a woman from Manchester with severe sight loss is aiming to become the first with her condition to climb the Matterhorn in the Alps. Lucy Hobson will travel to Switzerland in August, relying on her climbing guide's directions to tackle the tough ascent. She's hoping her challenge will show what's possible for people with disabilities.
16: Everyone's got their own like Matterhorn, so whether that's even just getting to the shops or going, starting a new group or starting a new sport.
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0: Cloud breaking for warm sunny spells across Manchester and the northwest. Feeling cooler than it has been though, a high of 23 degrees. That's the latest, I'm Alex Hulse.
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0: And it's just gone one as our summer throwback weekend continues. Here's one from the very start of the noughties.

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0: 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It's Ordinary on the Hits Radio weekend, our summer throwback weekend as well. Digging out some absolute corkers for you today. If you're travelling around, it is a busy weekend on the roads. We heard from Craig before, working a 12-hour shift for the AA. He says it's really busy. Let me know where you are, 0333 20 20 800. Hayley's been on. Hiya, Hayley. She says, we're on our way back from an eventful 2 weeks at the caravan. Can we get a shout out for Kate, Mia and Hayley? Hello, guys. Thanks for switching on the world's greatest radio station, Hits Radio. Hello to Katie, who's out and about with her mini-me, Courtney. Courtney and Katie getting their nails and the tan done ready for her primary prom on Monday. Katie says, hope everyone in Year 6 at Hope Primary have a fabulous last few days. Yeah, there are still a few schools, still a few more days left before they break up for the summer.
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0: Yeah, you can really upgrade your summer, just like what happened yesterday with Shane when he took our call.
3: Really? I can't believe it, honestly. Brilliant.
0: He couldn't believe it. He was sat at home having a cup of tea when when the call came through. He's now a very rich man. I want you to be our next winner on Friday in Make Me a Winner. 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All of the details are there, including the phone entry details for this network competition. We close the lines at 5 p.m. on Friday. Then you've just got to answer your phone and we'll give you the £400,000. Oh, yes. That would be very nice, wouldn't it? That's your summer sorted. And the next summer, and the next summer, and the next summer.
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So good, this, isn't it? Hits Radio. 1:34, BB Rexha and Faithless. Who'd have thought them two would have got together to do a tune? BB Rexha, who's over in Philadelphia at the moment. She's been enjoying the Philly steak sandwiches, the famous Philly steak sandwiches. Just seen on her Instagram, posting a video. Oh my God, that sandwich looks amazing. I wish I never watched that now. I'm so hungry. There's nothing to eat here at Hits Radio Towers. I think there's a bowl of blueberries and that's about it. That's rubbish. Right, let's do round two of our mini afternoon music quiz. I test you out in your musical knowledge. This round is stuck on repeat. Are you going to hear a huge Hits Radio song that is stuck on repeat? I want you to name this song. Which one is it? On repeat. It's stuck. You need to give it a kick. Get it going again. 0333 20 20 800. If you know the answer, I'm after the artist and title of this. Call me up on that number. Or drop me a WhatsApp on the same number. 0333 20 20 800. Which song that we play here on Hits Radio is stuck on repeat? 0333 20 20 800. Any idea? Ooh, hey. You're not ringing yet. I'm waiting. There's something in the way you roll your eyes. It's radio.

0: much. This is the best tune we're playing on Hits Radio right now, isn't it? Yeah. Ella Langley and Choosing Texas here at Hits Radio. It's 1:41. I'm Steve. Thanks for listening. Round two of our mini music quiz this afternoon. Stuck on repeat. What's this song that's stuck on repeat? I'm a bit surprised here that you're not ringing in. What's going on? 0333 32 32 299. In fact, let's get a call now. Who's this?
1: Hello, it's Natalie.
0: Hi, Natalie. How are you doing?
1: Fine, thank you. Are you?
0: Yeah, good. What do you think the answer is?
1: I'm laughing because it's so blatantly obvious. I don't know why people aren't ringing in.
0: Well, you'd be surprised, Natalie. You'd be surprised.
1: I bet you've not had any wrong answers yet, have you?
0: No, I haven't. No, no, funny enough.
1: Shall I give you a wrong one just for laughs?
0: Go on then, give us a wrong one. What was it?
1: Should we say it's Pitbull, even though it's a woman?
0: Oh, it's not Pitbull. I'm sorry, Natalie.
1: Oh, so it's not Taylor. It's not Taylor, and I knew it.
0: Of course it is! Yes! I knew what you meant. Oh, brilliant.
1: Oh, bless you.
0: Have a great day, Natalie.
1: You too.
0: See
1: bye.
0: Ya. A few messages here. Beth, who's just been to have her hair done. She's off on holiday next week. So we know who to blame if it rains this afternoon. It's Beth, because she's been to the hairdressers. Always rains when you go to the hairdressers, doesn't it? Hi to Jamie Lewis and Sophia and Harper and Theo. They're on the way back from swimming. They got the song Taylor Swift. Hanaya and Lindy and Shannon and Reggie. Someone repeat, Matilda gets it right as well. Hello to Leo and Amber. And Bailey's been in touch with the guests from their five-year-old, Bella, who got it right. It was that easy. I will play you that Taylor Swift song in just a minute after another summer throwback coming up. Mystique next.
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It's Radio Across Manchester with a song from the latest Toy Story film, which I still haven't been to see yet. Pressing play on the current Calvin Harris song. 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

0: Radio live on a Saturday. I'm Steve. Calvin Harris and Jazzy, England v France in the World Cup playoff thingamajig game tonight. No one's going to be watching that. Like, literally no one. Completely pointless game. Anyway, news at 2. It's on its way.
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0: The top stories this hour. Speculation is continuing to swirl as to who will be in the new Prime Minister's top team. Andy Burnham is preparing to move into Downing Street on Monday after becoming Labour leader yesterday. The former Greater Manchester mayor says he won't be rushed into announcements. Labour's Liverpool West Derby MP Ian Byrne is among Mr Burnham's supporters.
13: I thought he articulated extremely well some of the issues that we've got in the country. I've just been around the country with the Right to Food Commission and the hopelessness that come through that commission. mission was palpable, and I think Andy's diagnosis is spot on, but it's finding solutions now.
0: Meanwhile, it's emerged a group of Thames Water investors are plotting a multi-billion pound legal fight if the new government tries to nationalise the firm. London and Valley Water is in negotiations to take control of the troubled supplier. A man who police suspect was kidnapped in Essex and murdered in Hertfordshire has been named as Jack Sullivan. Three men have been arrested and bailed over the 21-year-old's death last month. Detectives are trying to find his Louis Vuitton designer trainers. They also want to hear from anyone who saw a black Mitsubishi Outlander car, which was later found abandoned. A fresh investigation into maternity services has begun today. Donna Ockenden has met with families in Leeds as she examines failures at Leeds Teaching Hospital's NHS Trust. The former midwife says the scale of what's ahead isn't yet known.
9: My best guess is the review will be around about the size of Nottingham, if not a little bigger. And as you may remember, we reviewed 2,511 cases in Nottingham, but we're not yet clear on numbers.
0: The summer getaway has begun as many schools across the UK have finished for the academic year. There are concerns about travel disruption, though, but the Port of Dover's bosses say traffic is moving well there, despite new EU border checks. And England are preparing for a match that they didn't want to be playing at the start of this week. They're taking on France in the World Cup third place playoff tonight. Argentina face Spain in the final tomorrow evening.
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0: Mostly dry and cloudy across the UK through the rest of the day with some sunny spells and feeling cooler than of late. That's the latest. I'm Johnny Freeman.
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14: 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We're back Monday and all next week we've got Leeds Festival tickets to give away.
15: It's a little bit after 2 o'clock on our summer throwback weekend. Here's a great one now from Maroon 5. This Love.

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You've got Hits Radio on here across Manchester. It's our summer throwback weekend. And this one was out the summer of 2002. Avril Lavigne's Complicated. Manchester's Hits Radio.

0: Really like that on Hits Radio. It's Alex Warren's new one. It's called Passenger. Is it just me, or does that sound like something else? I'm trying to put my finger on it, and I can't. 0333 2020 800. That is my WhatsApp. You can voice note, you can message me. 0333 2020 800. Hello to David, who is listening in right now from a rooftop bar in Athens, beers in hand, having a cracking Saturday afternoon. I mean, David, you know how to live. Thank you so much for listening in to Hits Radio on the Rio app. Have an amazing holiday. Speaking of holidays, if you're off to Sicily anytime soon, I'd love to go there. It's meant to be really nice. You might see Jennifer Lopez. She's there at the minute on holiday. She's been sharing some of her holiday snaps online this week. She was out wearing a Dolce & Gabbana top, which would have been about 759 quid. A matching pair of leggings for 975 quid. And a handbag, which you can buy for 2.5 grand.
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0: Tell you what, if you win Make Me a Winner on Friday, you could kick yourself out just like Jennifer Lopez. You could go to Sicily and live like Jennifer Lopez. You've got £400,000 in your bank. This Friday, that's how much we're playing for. Yes, there's winner Shane. Very happy guy. He was making a cup of tea when the call came in to tell him that he'd won. So wherever you are, whatever you're doing next Friday, make sure you've got your phone at hand. You have to answer and pick up to win £400,000. 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And you do that by texting WIN to 63103. 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
26: Summer

Steve, it's great to get you on a Saturday as well, by the way. And here we go with round three of our mini music quiz this afternoon. Now, I got a bit of stick from you for the last one because you said I made it too easy. Okay, well, let's ramp it up then. So this one is flip reverse. I'm going to play you a massive Hits Radio summer throwback song in reverse, but what is it when it's played the right way around? Have a listen. Oh, you see? Right, I'm just going

number on WhatsApp. Or 333-2020-800. I think I've got you on that. I'd be very surprised if you know the answer to that when it's played the right way around. See where we end up. Now another huge...

0: That's really good, that, isn't it? Stella Lefty and Boston on Hits Radio. 140 live, Saturday, the 18th of July. And it's round three of our music quiz this afternoon. It's our flip reverse game. So I'm going to play you this song the right way around shortly, but I want you first to tell me which song it is. It's going backwards. Tandy on the phone. What are you up to, Tandy?
1: I'm just about to drive to my brother's house to go see the kids.
0: Okay, that'll be good. That'll be good. Right, well, I don't think you're going to get this, you know. This song here, when it's played backwards. Here we are. When we play it the other way around, Tandy, which song is it?
1: Is it John Legend, All of Me Loves All of You?
0: No, it's not. I knew I'd get you. Have a good one, Tandy.
1: Okay, thank you.
0: Hi to Lindsay. She says, is it Maxwell, This Woman's Work? No, it's not. That's a great song, though. I think I've got you on this, mind. Claire, could the song be Louis Fonzo, or Louis Fonzi even, and Despacito? It's not. No, it's not. 0333 2020 800. Let's get another call. Who's that?
2: Danielle.
0: Danielle, what's the answer, Danielle?
2: Is it One Direction, All These Little Things?
0: Yeah! You're a musical genius, Danielle. Well done.
2: Thank you.
0: Take care. Thanks for listening.
2: You too. Have a good day.
0: Well done, Simon. Getting it right just in there, Simon, my friend. Well done. Hi to Sammy Jaw. Jem is correct. I'm Michelle Thompson. I think that's everyone. Might have missed a couple off there. Sorry if I've missed you off. Thank you so much for listening. I knew I would get most of you on that. Try again next hour. We'll do another one, okay? 18 minutes to three. I will play you the song the right way around in a minute.
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0: 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It's

Hits Radio on a Saturday afternoon. I tell you what, Taylor Swift's done really well to, so far, keep her wedding dress like a complete secret. Apart from if you were at the wedding, you've got no idea what she was wearing. She's done well, hasn't she? You'd think it would have been leaked by now, but yeah, the wedding was 2 weeks ago, you know. All right, it's our summer throwback weekends here on Hits Radio. Oh my God, you're going to turn this tune up, aren't you?

0: Smith and Hold Me in the Dark here on Hits Radio. Nearly 3 o'clock and some good news just before the news at 3 o'clock. Earlier on, I had a very strange message from Claire saying about how she'd lost her false tooth. She's got a false tooth in front of her mouth. Couldn't find it anywhere. She was almost going to empty out the vacuum cleaner, see whether she'd actually vacuumed it up, but she hadn't. Anyway, the good news is she's finally found the tooth. Hooray! And it was in the sink. How it got there, who knows? But anyway, the main thing is Claire is now reunited with her tooth, bless her.
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14: The top stories this hour. The head of the latest maternity services investigation is vowing to help bereaved parents and relatives get answers.
15: Families and our interaction with them run like a golden thread throughout the whole of the review. Families absolutely are at the centre.
14: Former midwife Donna Ockenden has today begun looking into failures at Leeds Teaching Hospitals NHS Trust after finding systemic issues in Nottingham. Among the parents who've been at an information session in Leeds is Rachel. She's been speaking to our chief reporter, Katie Lyons.
16: I lost my little boy in 2011. He was stillborn at 42 weeks. Care was awful. I wasn't listened to.
17: Is it, for you, reassuring to see that your stories, your accounts are going to be listened to as well?
16: Yeah, absolutely, because it proves that nothing's changed and that they're not learning from their mistakes.
14: Leeds Teaching Hospitals has previously said it's deeply sorry and it's committed to being involved in the review. Next, a man has been arrested on suspicion of the murder of a woman in Newport in South Wales. Armed police were among emergency services called to a property in St Vincent Road early this morning. A 66-year-old is in custody. Andy Burnham is using this weekend to finalise his cabinet before he becomes Prime Minister on Monday. Home Secretary Shabana Mahmood and Ed Miliband, who's currently in charge of energy, are being tipped for the Chancellor job. The former Greater Manchester Mayor has said he won't yet be making any announcements, though. A group of investors involved in a rescue bid for Thames Water are plotting a legal challenge if there's a nationalisation attempt from the government. London and Valley Water wants to buy the firm, which could run out of money within weeks. And England manager Thomas Tuchel is maintaining he has no regrets about his tactics, which led to his side's World Cup semi-final exit to Argentina. Donald Trump has joined the criticism about the defensive approach in the second half. The Three Lions face France in the third-place playoff tonight.
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14: Mostly dry and cloudy across the UK through the rest of the day with some sunny spells and feeling cooler than of late. That's the latest. I'm Johnny Freeman.
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Lewis Capaldi here across Manchester on Hits Radio. He's doing a gig in Berlin tonight. Now, from the noughties, a singer this week turned into a Fortnite character. It's Lady Gaga, Manchester's Hits Radio. Rawr.

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0: 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He got the call.
3: 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I can't believe it, honestly. 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
0: He got the Make Me a Winner call. That's the call that we all want. I would love to be able to play this, but I can't. You can, though. You see, if I got the call next Friday, everyone would say it's rigged. 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We close the lines, as we always do, on a Friday at 5 p.m. Keep your fingers crossed. Keep everything crossed that you get that call. And when you hear your phone ring, you've got to answer it. You do that, and we'll give you £400,000.
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0: play this if you're off to see him at Wembley. A few dates coming up. 3:30 in the afternoon, we're live. And I'm Steve, and I love hearing from you on a Saturday. It's what it's all about, getting you on the show and having a little bit of a play around with our little music quiz. Here's round four, the final round of today. It's another Stuck on Repeat round. I'm going to play you a big hits radio summer throwback song that is Stuck on Repeat. Who sings it? What's it called? Oh, there it is. What's that? Let me know. Call me up. 0333 20 20 800. It's a huge hits radio summer throwback song, but who is it and what's it called? Have I got you on this one? 0333 20 20 800. Call me up now. If you want, you can WhatsApp me that same number. Let's get you on the show.
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0: massive Hits Radio artist, Samba and Homewrecker here on Hits Radio. 3:37. Summick stuck on repeat. Big summer throwback song on Hits Radio. But which song is that? Let's find out whether you know the answer. How are you, Lorraine?
1: Oh, thank you.
0: You sound very excited, Lorraine, like as if you know what the answer's going to be.
1: I think so.
0: Okay, well, I'm going to play it again. Huge Hits Radio throwback song stuck on repeat. But which one is it, Lorraine?
1: This is the rhythm of tonight.
0: Oh, she's good. Yes, get in there, Lorraine. Thanks for listening. Have a great Saturday. See you, bye-bye. Well done, Amy. She's got it. Susan, Louise, Katie, Joe, Matt listening in this afternoon. You are spot on. Danielle, well done. Hello to Tess and Emma, who's got the Sean. And I mean, the list goes on and on. You are brilliant. And you know what? I'm going to play that huge Hits Radio summer throwback song from Corona in just a minute.
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Beyonce now, who'll be looking at getting the big gates fixed at her mansion. Someone drove into them yesterday. Just imagine now, Beyonce calling up her insurance company to make the claim. Trying to get through to speaking to a human. It's Manchester's Hits Radio.

0: think of this? It's good, isn't it? John Newman, Throw Me a Line, it's called. 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
0: Disney Plus have so many amazing shows for you to watch this summer, and we've done all the hard work for you by selecting the best ones for you to check out and add to your own Disney Plus watch list. First up, oh yeah, it's FX's The Bear, the fifth and final season. There will be no more. It's just come out. Get it watched. Get all the episodes on now at Disney Plus. If you love food and drama, that show is definitely for you. Coming soon to Disney Plus is The Devil's Wears Prada 2. You can follow Miranda, Andy and Emily 20 years later in one of the biggest movies of the year so far. It's on Disney Plus, coming soon. And finally, on our summer watch list this week, it's Rivals. This is the 80s drama based on the Jilly Cooper novel, set in the brutal world of 80s television, where the shoulder pads are big and the ambitions are even bigger. You know what? My other half absolutely loves that show. Also, lots of other amazing things to watch on Disney Plus this summer, like Modern Family, Love Story, and Malcolm in the Middle. 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
0: The top stories this hour. A former midwife is promising families' voices will be heard as she launches her investigation into maternity services in Leeds.
17: My best guess is the review will be around about the size of Nottingham, if not a little bigger. And as you may remember, we reviewed 2,511 cases in Nottingham, but we're not yet clear on numbers.
0: Donna Ockenden's latest review follows her report released last month, which found systemic failures in Nottingham. Various incidents involving Leeds teaching hospitals are going to be looked into. Amarajit Kaur Marathu's daughter was stillborn in 2024.
18: I was 32 and a half weeks pregnant and presented three times at the hospital and was dismissed as just having ligament pain. And in fact, on the third presentation, I was blue lighted in by the ambulance service.
0: The NHS Trust has previously said it will cooperate fully and it's deeply sorry for what's happened. Next, a murder investigation has started following a suspected shooting in Newport in South Wales. Emergency services, including armed police, found a woman had died early this morning. A 66-year-old man has been arrested. Speculation is continuing to swirl as to who will be in the new Prime Minister's top team. Andy Burnham has not confirmed cabinet appointments ahead of moving into Downing Street on Monday. It's reported the government could face a legal challenge from investors wanting to take over Thames Water. They're considering action to prevent the troubled utility company being nationalised. Local residents in the Cairngorms are calling for greater action to tackle an ongoing major wildfire.
19: Had it been declared a major incident from the outset, then this fire could well have been stopped in its track.
0: Laura Hansler is among those watching on from afar as crews spend a fourth day tackling flames and smoke. The Scottish Government says it's monitoring the situation. And England have the chance to secure a best World Cup finish since they won in 1966 tonight. Thomas Tuchel's side face France in the third place playoff.
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0: Mostly dry and clear across the UK tonight, and a sunny day for many tomorrow with showers in places. 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
22: And right now it's just gone 4 o'clock on your Saturday. It's Max here, Rudimental, to play very soon after this one from the Sugar Babes.

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1: I know you moved on to someone new. Hope life is beautiful. You were the light for me to find my truth. I just wanna say thank

Dean, it's Man I Need playing on Hits Radio for your Saturday afternoon. Max here, I hope you're doing all right. I've got some Taylor Swift to get on very, very soon. Have you seen that she's jetted off on her honeymoon a little bit later than you'd expect? But she had a friend's wedding to attend before going on her honeymoon with Travis. Imagine being that friend, by the way, and all of a sudden you've got Taylor Swift attending your wedding a week after hers. Like, you can't compete, really, can you? Let's be honest. She has gone on her honeymoon. She's taken all the important things as well. Especially her dog. I mean, her husband's going as well, but the dog is going too, guys. All right, let's get into this massive throwback for a Saturday. It's Justin Timberlake. This is Cry Me a River.

0: Have you been to see Toy Story 5 yet? Did it live up to expectations? For me, it's just been unbelievable. Like stepping back in time to my childhood. That's Taylor Swift. I Knew It, I Knew You.
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0: And look, this coming Friday, the 24th of July, you could have £400,000 landing in your bank account. £400,000. I mean, what would you do with that kind of cash? 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
3: No way! 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
5: Oh, I nearly dropped the blimmin' phone. 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
0: 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And whilst you get that entry in, I'll keep the tunes coming for a Saturday. 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

0: I'm ready for your Saturday night with this one from Sunny Federa, DOD. It's Think About Us on Hits Radio. And if you love your tunes like that, make sure you are keeping it here later on tonight. If you are going out, maybe you're staying in, kitchen raving, keep it right here. Niall Gray will be here with Saturday Night Hits. The tunes getting you set and ready for that night out tonight, or whether you are staying in, making you feel like you're going on that night out. I've got some Harry Styles to play for you very soon. But first, I feel like everybody knows somebody that can do a Shaggy impression. You know, one of your mates must be able to. Lucky I'm not that person. I can't do it, so I'm not gonna try it. All right, this is It Wasn't Me.
1: Yo, man.
2: Yo,
1: open up, man.
2: What you want, man?
1: My girl just caught me.
2: You made her catch you?
1: I don't know how I let this happen.
2: But who?
1: The girl next door, you know? I don't know what to do.
2: Say it wasn't you.

0: I'm still not over the whole 12-night residency at Wembley for him, for his Together tour. It's Harry Styles, American Girls on Hits Radio for you. And do you know what? Making history with that 12-night stint at Wembley, which was amazing. That last night was incredible, wasn't it? If you were actually there in person, the fireworks, the speeches from his family, oh, it was like an emotional roller coaster, wasn't it? It was so, so good. And I still love the fact that Harry ran to a lot of his gigs at Wembley. Most people would be like, save your energy, you've got a big show tonight. Not Harry. And do you know what? I'm going to run there, it'll be fine. I've got some Katy Perry to play for you very soon in the perfect track for a Saturday. Bebe Rexha and Faithless coming up in the next 15 minutes. It's
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How good is this sounding for a Saturday? Getting you set and ready for tonight with Bebe Rexha, Faithless, New Religion. I think this is one of my favourite tracks to come out of 2026 so far. Sounding incredible for you on your Saturday afternoon as well. No matter what you're up to, maybe you are off to a party tonight, you're out. Maybe you're sat at home wishing that you were going out tonight. Whatever it is, make sure you're keeping it here. And this is one of those tunes that you hear on those nights out and all of a sudden everybody goes to the dance floor. Everybody's hugging each other. They're all in a circle, arms around each other, jumping up and down, singing this track. It's Killers.

0: for a Saturday afternoon. It's Max here at Hits Radio. It's coming up to 5 o'clock. I've got a throwback from Blue to get on very soon and a huge dancey track from Usher in the next 15.
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11: The top stories this hour. The head of the latest maternity services investigation is vowing to help bereaved parents and relatives get answers.
12: Families and our interaction with them run like a golden thread throughout the whole of the review. Families absolutely are at the centre.
11: Former midwife Donna Ockenden has today begun looking into failures at Leeds Teaching Hospitals NHS Trust after finding systemic issues in Nottingham. Among the parents who've been at an information session in Leeds is Rachel. She's been speaking to our chief reporter, Katie Lights.
13: I lost my little boy in 2011. He was stillborn at 42 weeks. The care was awful. I wasn't listened to.
14: Is it, for you, reassuring to see that your stories, your accounts are going to be listened to as well?
13: Yeah, absolutely, because it proves that nothing's changed and that they're not learning from their mistakes.
11: Leeds Teaching Hospitals has previously said it's deeply sorry and it's committed to the review. Next, a murder investigation has begun in Newport in South Wales following a shooting. Armed police were called to reports of an argument early this morning. A woman was pronounced dead at the scene. A 66-year-old man has been arrested. Officials in Russia say 8 people have been killed and more than 60 wounded in a wave of Ukrainian drone strikes overnight. Video footage shows 2 warehouses belonging to a large online retailer on fire. Ukraine's forces are continuing a strategy of hitting targets inside Russian territory. A group of investors involved in a rescue bid for troubled Thames Water are plotting a legal challenge if Andy Burnham tries to nationalise the firm. The incoming Prime Minister says he wants to see more public control of utilities. He's getting ready to move into Downing Street on Monday, but has not yet confirmed any cabinet appointments. And Thomas Tuchel says he takes responsibility of England's World Cup exit. His team take on France in the third place playoff tonight. Argentina and Spain battle it out for the trophy tomorrow.
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11: Mostly dry and clear across the UK tonight, and a sunny day for many tomorrow with showers in places. That's the latest. I'm Johnny Freeman.
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18: 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We're back Monday, and all next week we've got Leeds Festival tickets to give away.
0: And right now it's just gone 5 o'clock on your Saturday. It's Max here, the biggest throwback from Blue on the way. But first, here's Usher and Will I Am.

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2: They say the holy water's watered down, and this town's lost its faith. Our colors will fade.

0: It's the incredible Alex Warren with his tune Ordinary. And if you are a massive Alex Warren fan, you need to download our Rayo app, because the lovely Flirty sat down with him and had a chat all about his brand new album, Wild Child. It was absolutely incredible as well. So open, so honest. He spoke about so many things, like the track that he can't perform, the Adele track that inspired him as well. It was honestly incredible.
1: It's the way I would sum up this album is, I hate you, I love you, and I love my wife, and I miss you. It's like the best way possible.
2: I hate you, I love you, I love my wife, and I miss you.
1: Yeah.
2: I like that summary.
1: Yeah, right?
2: It's like more of a bite-sized version to the last.
1: I wanted, especially with every emotion that someone feels, I wanted to have at least a song or two for each emotion you feel. And so if you're going through a breakup, if you're going through a loss of some sort, if you get wronged by someone in the world, if you are falling in love, I have a song. I have at least two songs per that on this
2: album. Love it. Any emotion you're feeling.
1: Yes. And I think that's important, because I listen to music when I'm feeling something. And so I thought that was really good.
0: There's a little teaser of that chat for you. Make sure you're downloading your Rayo app right now from your app store to listen to the whole thing. You will.

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0: 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And whilst you get that all-important entry in, I'm going to keep the tunes coming for your weekend. Taylor Swift lined up and some Ariana Grande soon.
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Video for you. Her and hubby Travis have headed out on their honeymoon, which is quite exciting. I was thinking though, like, where do you go as like one of the biggest couples in the whole of the world? Where do you go on your honeymoon? Because they must live in like an extravagant house, the most incredible house with everything you could think of. You know, when you go on holiday, sometimes you might book like an Airbnb or whatever. You always look for the good stuff, maybe a hot tub, maybe a swimming pool, like a really nice balcony or whatever. They've probably got all of that at home. So where do you go when you are Taylor Swift and Travis Kelce? I'd love to know. I mean, not that I could afford it. Sienna Spyro on the way for you very soon. But first, let's get into the biggest throwback from Dr. Dre and Snoop.

0: I'm such a big fan of this. New music from Sienna Spyro's Material Lover on Hits Radio for your Saturday. It's Max here. Thank you so much for joining me. And have you seen the news about Strictly? It seems weird talking about Strictly Come Dancing at this time of the year, like when the sun is shining and, you know, it's summertime. Talking about Strictly because it reminds me of like heading up towards Christmas, to be honest. But they are dropping names left, right and centre. And it is very exciting. Cash from Love Island going in there. Chris Appleton. You got Danny Dyer, Delta Goodrum as well, and now Will Best, our very own, is heading to the dance floor. I cannot wait for this. Will Best from Hits Radio Breakfast, gonna be joining the lineup. He's gonna be going there, so make sure you're listening to Breakfast. If you're a Strictly fan, keep it here, because Will is so honest, you're gonna get all of the goss right here for that. I feel like Will is gonna be that person that goes into Strictly absolutely terrible, two left feet, but then by the end of it, he's gonna be incredible. And you know what? He's gonna end up winning. You heard it here first. I've got some Olivia Dean to play for you very soon, and Zayn coming up in the next 15 minutes.
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Love her, Olivia Dean, so easy on Hits Radio for your Saturday evening. It's Max here. Have you seen that she is breaking records? This is so good. Her tune with Sam Fender, Rain On Me, has made UK chart history after it's become the longest running British number one single of all time. Wet, Wet, Wet's Love Is All Around has been at that spot, right, for the last God knows how many years. I mean, it was released in 1994, so it's been a little while. 16 weeks at the top of the chart for Olivia Dean and Sam Fender. So they have stolen that title.

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1: How good is this sounding for your Saturday evening here at Hits Radio? It's Max here. It's coming up to 6 o'clock. I've got a huge throwback from Robin S to play soon, and Ray on the way in the next 15 minutes.
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17: The top stories this hour. A former midwife has met families affected by maternity failings in Leeds. Donna Ockenden has made this promise as she opened the latest investigation in England after one in Nottingham found systemic issues.
18: We will always give our very best to ensure that the voices of families and, importantly, staff on the ground are heard, listened to, amplified and acted upon.
17: Officials will look into cases involving Leeds teaching hospitals between 2011 and 2025. Daniel Ram's daughter, Aliona, died 27 minutes after she was born.
19: This is the only way that we'll ever get to parent our little girl, and that's to make sure that actually what happens to her isn't in vain and that her life means something.
17: A spokesperson for the NHS Trust has said it's deeply sorry and is cooperating with the review. Next, a man is being questioned on suspicion of the murder of a woman who was shot dead in South Wales. Gwent police say armed officers were among those called out in Newport early this morning. Allies of the new Labour leader say he intends to make a dynamic start to his time as Prime Minister. Andy Burnham will get the keys to Downing Street on Monday. Reports suggest he could approve new oil and gas drilling in the North Sea. crews have been spending a fourth day tackling a wildfire in the Cairngorms. Aviemore's been taken off the immediately affected area, but some residents say stronger action should have been taken sooner. John Henderson is from the Scottish Fire and Rescue Service.
20: There's been some real progress made over the course of today. Wildfires, however, are weather-driven events, so conditions make a significant difference. And then clearly we've got a fire on a mountain range, so the terrain is treacherous.
17: In football, England have the chance to secure a best World Cup finish since they won in 1966 tonight. Thomas Tuchel's side face France in the third place playoff. And Britain's Josh Kerr has broken the record for the men's mile that has stood since 1999. The double Olympic medalist ran the race in 3 minutes 42.66 seconds.
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17: Mostly dry and clear across the UK tonight, and a sunny day for many tomorrow with showers in places. That's the latest. I'm Johnny Freeman.
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23: Flurry's here. We're back Monday, and all next week we've got Leeds Festival tickets to give away.
1: And right now it's just gone 6 o'clock on your Saturday evening. Max here. A huge throwback on the way after this one from Jason Derulo.

I don't know about you, but I end up singing this song, trying to find my husband around my house. Needless to say, it winds him up quite a lot, and then I'll end up finding him probably usually on the toilet or something. Lost Frequencies coming up for you in just a sec. A perfect weekend tune on the way. But first, I feel like the summer playlist we've got here at Hits Radio for Hits Radio's 100 Days of Summer is so good. So, so good. And if you love the tunes, the summer tracks as well, Miles Smith has put together a lovely little summer soundtrack playlist over on our Rayo app. You can download it from your app store right now. And I'm pretty certain this one features on that playlist. Luis Fonsi, Daddy Yankee, Biebs, this is Despacito.

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0: Love this. It's Lewis Capaldi and Stay Love on Hits Radio. Did you see him at British Summertime Hyde Park? Incredible. I love Lewis. It's 1 minute you're like crying because it's emotional. The next you're crying because you're laughing so much. He's so brilliant.
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Taylor Swift and Opalai on Hits Radio. I love the fact that this whole music video for this track came about after she went on the Graham Norton show. Apparently she was quite a last minute booking and everybody was like, right, we've got to get rid of somebody else so we can get Taylor on straight away. News got back to Taylor and she was like, no, you won't move anybody else. I'll come when you're ready for me. And then she did, ended up on the show, obviously invited Graham to her wedding, and then she got loads of the celebs from the Graham Norton show on her music video for Opalai. So like Cillian Murphy was on it, Greta Lee, Jodie Turner-Smith, it was so good, Lewis Capaldi, Norton, obviously, incredible stuff. I just love Taylor Swift. She's just so lovely, isn't she? Calvin Harris coming up for you in just a sec. But first, should we get into this? I haven't heard this in ages. James Arthur and Anne-Marie, this is Rewrite the Stars. You know I-

0: A Saturday night with this one. He's done it again, hasn't he? Released a massive summer banger. Calvin Harris, Jazzy on the vocals. It's Satisfy here at Hits Radio. Max with you. I hope you're doing all right today. Rumours are flying around as well that Calvin Harris may have teamed up with Ellie Goulding again. She's releasing a brand new album in September called I Know Too Much. Apparently 12 records going to be on that album, one of which could feature Calvin Harris. That's what all the rumours are saying, so let's hope they're true, eh? I've got some Alex Warren coming up in just a little bit, and old school Beyonce to play in the next 15.
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Alex Warren with Fever Dream on Hits Radio for your Saturday evening. Max here. Little Mix coming up, and I'm loving the news that Leanne Pinnock is pregnant yet again. So cute. The Little Mix clan is expanding, guys, which is what we need. I'm hoping all the Little Mix babies end up forming some sort of band or something. Do you know what I mean? Kind of like S Club Juniors back in the day, Little Mix Juniors. It could work. It really could. The other thing, right, if management are listening from Little Mix, by the way, you can write these ideas down. Just credit me for them. I think that Little Mix should start up a podcast so we can kind of keep up to date with what the girls are doing. Now they're all doing their solo stuff and that. Bring them back together for a little monthly chat. That's all it needs to be, just so we keep in the loop a little bit. Like our very own WhatsApp group with them. That would be great, wouldn't it? This is

0: perfect way to end the show for me on a Saturday evening. I've been Max Knight. Thank you for keeping me company. Do not go anywhere. The lovely Niall Gray is on the way for you next with huge tunes. Daft Punk lined up and some Lady Gaga in the next 15. It's
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15: The top stories this hour. A former midwife is promising families' voices will be heard as she launches the latest investigation into maternity services in England. Donna Ockenden is examining cases involving Leeds teaching hospitals after finding systemic failures in Nottingham. Amarjeet Kaur Matharu's daughter was stillborn in 2024.
16: I was 32 and a half weeks pregnant and presented three times at the hospital and was dismissed as just having ligament pain. And in fact, on the third presentation, I was blue lighted in by the ambulance service and was tachycardic.
15: Leeds Teaching Hospitals has previously said it's deeply sorry and it's committed to the review. Next, a murder investigation has begun following a woman's death in Newport in South Wales. Police believe the victim was shot dead early this morning. A 66-year-old man has been arrested. Investigators who are looking into the murder of a man who was kidnapped are trying to find his £1,000 Louis Vuitton trainers. Jack Sullivan was taken from Waltham Abbey in Essex last month. The 21-year-old died after being found with serious injuries in a car park in Hertfordshire. A black Mitsubishi used in the suspected abduction has been recovered. A former prime minister is calling on the new man about to take office to not dither.
17: He hasn't got much time and he needs to get on and he needs to give investors in this country a sense of hope. That means he needs to find reasons to buy British, get stuck in, and he needs to stop the hemorrhage of talent.
15: Boris Johnson has spoken to Sky's Trevor Phillips as Andy Burnham gets ready to move into Downing Street on Monday. The new Labour leader has yet to announce details of his cabinet, but it's believed he may approve new oil and gas drilling in the North Sea. It's reported the government could face a legal challenge from investors wanting to take over Thames Water. They're considering action to prevent the troubled utility company being nationalised. And England will need to beat France later to finish third in the World Cup. Thomas Tuchel's side are back in action tonight off the back of a semi-final defeat to Argentina.
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15: Mostly dry and clear across the UK tonight, and a sunny day for many tomorrow with showers in places. That's the latest. I'm Johnny Freeman.
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19: Flurry's here. We're back Monday, and all next week we've got Leeds Festival tickets to give away.
20: Oh yes, it is Saturday night then. Hope we're doing well. I'm Niall Gray with you. 7 o'clock, so let's get into it with Lady Gaga now.

like the legend of the phoenix. All ends with beginnings. What keeps the

Post Malone playing right here on Hits Radio with me, Niall Gray. Hey, hey. How are ya? How we doing? Can't believe another day has gone by. 7:10 again? Have we had a good one, though? Has it been an alright Saturday for you? Well, I want to know. I'm intrigued. I've got FOMO, basically. Can you drop me a little WhatsApp on 0333 2020 800? Let me know your plans for this evening, because I feel like you deserve a shout out, no matter what it is. Could be something really boring. Could be something really exciting. Are you celebrating something tonight? Have you done something that you just really want to brag about? Well, look, you tell me, and I'll do you a favour and tell the rest of the UK. Or maybe you need a bit of sympathy. Do you know what I mean? Have you been doing something a little bit dull on a Saturday evening? Stuck in doing some housework? Are you working? Are you maybe a bit of a taxi service for the family while they're out having fun? Let me know to shout you out either way. 0333 2020 800. Let's play this now on Hits Radio.

0: It's 50 Cent playing right here. It's Hits Radio. Alright, I'm enjoying your WhatsApps this evening then. Look, Saturday evening. It's only just begun, really. Not even halfway through the weekend. Look, it's all positive energy, all good vibes right here then. Shout out to Tracy right now, who is in the garden getting ready. They're getting the barbecue ready for a bit of a family gathering tomorrow. It's a good weekend for it. Tell you what, it's been a good weekend for it for the past 2 months, isn't it? This heat wave, it's not going anywhere. Bye to Simon, working until midnight tonight. Oh, man. I'll sort out the energy and the music. That's what I can do for you. And hi to Jono, going away with the family this weekend, getting things sorted, getting things ready. Nicely done. Look, you keep your WhatsApps coming over to me, and I guarantee a shout out tonight. 0333 2020 800, and I'll play Zara Larsson next.
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be incredible to see you live, wouldn't it? It's going to be a reality for over 80,000 people tonight. Bruno Mars performing at Wembley Stadium in London. Just walking through London earlier on, so a lot of people out there with their merch on, looking good. It's going to be a great night. Enjoy if that is you. To be fair, if that is you, you're late. Get to the stadium. It's going to start. Hi to Lucy and Brandon, by the way. Drop me a little WhatsApp saying we're on our way back from a 5-mile walk in the Lake District, going home to watch a film with our three dogs. What a lovely little evening. Nicely done. Have a great one. How about a bit of Pitbull and Kesha now? This is Hits Radio.

0: Yes, happy Saturday. Hope you're having a great start to the evening so far then. 20 to 8 right now. And you got me, Niall Gray, with you right here on Hits Radio right through until 11 o'clock tonight. How's the heat wave going for you, by the way? I'm smelling of sun cream right now. It's not a nice thing, right? But look, at this point, it just feels normal. Part of the outfit, isn't it? It's usually, what, one week of heat, and that's our lot. But this, oh, this is summer. This is here to stay. It's nice to see you as well. Like, you're not just us, right? It's nice to see how the rest of the world is coping. I saw this week that in Berlin, they've been using police water cannons to sort of cool down the public, just been shooting water into the sky. You know, like the water cannons that they would usually use like during a riot? Yeah. That's now being used just to cool people down. I like it. That's better than the household fan, that is it. A little bit more effective. Right, Tiesto is on the way next, isn't it?
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and Ella Henderson. Hey, it's Hits Radio then with me, Niall Gray. Hope you're doing well. By the way, look, our 100 days of summer right here on Hits Radio. We are going strong next week. Look, I'm not wishing away the weekend, but Monday, this is when you can win tickets to Leeds Festival. Fancy a bit of that? Fleur, Will and James on Breakfast, they have got you covered with that. And also, Teddy Swims is going to be joining Rob Howard on the evening show as well. So, a lot happening next week right here on Hits Radio. Keeping it up now then with Calvin Harris. This is Blessings.

0: All right, it is Saturday evening then. We are almost at 8 o'clock. Shall we keep all of the weekend feel-good tunes on the way then? How about a bit of Sean Paul on the way, Ed Sheeran, and a Beachy plays next?
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0: You got Hits Radio 1 with me, Niall Gray, hanging out with you right through until 11 o'clock and getting back into the tunes of Avicii playing now.

Ed Sheeran. Azizam. All right, it's Hits Radio. It's Saturday night. How are we then? What are we up to this evening then at 10 past 8? You let me know. 0333 2020 800 on WhatsApp. Hi to Dazza, who's just said, I've come back from a 30-mile bike ride round trip around the Lake District. But saying the last 2 miles, I had a flat tyre. Saying it made it even worse. I also forgot the pump. He said it's all right, though. Got decent tunes and a beer now. That's all right. Okay. It's worked out. Doesn't sound like a great trip, though. And we got Darren. Say, or Daz and Sue, sorry, from Nottingham, saying, chilling with a few titties right now. Not watching the England game tonight. Wednesday was bad enough. I tell you what, you don't have to put yourself through it again. Don't do it. Let me know on WhatsApp then. By the way, your name doesn't have to be Daz. 0333 2020 800 on WhatsApp. You let me know. I'll guarantee a shout out tonight, and I'll do it.

0: is Little Mix. Shout out to my ex right here on Hits Radio. I saw recently that Jade from Little Mix actually turned down Celebrity Traitors, apparently, because she was too busy working, had a load of festivals going on at the time. That has reminded me, that is so exciting. That is coming out as well, season 2. Autumn, apparently, 2026. So as soon as this heat wave is done, as soon as summer's over, that will get us through to the end of the year, that, won't it? Could you do the Traitors? I feel like we've all thought about it, haven't we? We'll have that conversation with our mates. I don't think I could. I'd just be smiling and laughing all the time. I'll be awful at it. But I'll definitely give it a go. Back to Kid Laroi and Bieber. Let's get Neo playing next as well.
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Kid Laroi and Justin Bieber. Hey, it is Saturday evening. You got Hits Radio on? Have we got to talk about Bieber, by the way? Of course, last time we saw him perform was at Coachella. A lot of people, a lot of fans wanted to see a world tour from him. Still not announced, but hey now, tomorrow, Sunday, World Cup final is on and Bieber, he's amongst that lineup of so many people as well performing that halftime show. Bieber's going to be there, Madonna's going to be there, Shakira and BTS as well. What a halftime performance that is, by the way. Is there going to be a little announcement in there? We'll have to see. They're going to steal the show, I reckon. Right now, this, one of the most iconic intros out there from Britney Spears, this...

0: Larson put on her Instagram that she's going to be selling lots of stuff on Depop this week. Do you reckon even Zara Larson is going to get these silly offers that people put on Depop? Did you get this? You're selling a t-shirt. £15. Let's go £15. Someone sends you an offer. Oh, here we go. Might have sold this one. What do they want? 30p. Hi, you're going to take 30p? 30p? £15 top. It can't be done. Zara Larson, good luck. It's rough out there. She doesn't need the luck, does she? Hey, Calvin Harris and Ellie Goulding is on the way next. Stay there.
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getting into our Friday night. No, Saturday night. What day is it? It's Saturday. I'll tell you the time. 10 to 9. Either way, it's the weekend. That's all that matters, right? We'll do it with this. Jason Derulo, In My Head Now on Hits Radio.

0: here on Hits Radio. How are we then? How is your Saturday night going? Do we fancy a little bit of a shout out then? I want to hear your plans then at 9 o'clock. You let me know. 0333 2020 800 on my WhatsApp number. Hey, look, if you're up to something really exciting or really boring, either way, I got you sorted with a shout out tonight. It's that number, 0333 2020 800 on WhatsApp. And on the way, let's do some Taylor Swift, Duke Dumont, and Flo Rida with T-Pain plays next.
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0: All right, then, it's 9 o'clock. You got Hits Radio on for your Saturday night with me, Niall Gray. And this is Flo Rida and T-Pain now.

Hey, Taylor Swift's wedding. Right. It was about 2 weeks ago now. Have you seen that you are able, this is a great investment actually, you're able to buy the rubbish that was left outside her wedding venue. Mm-hmm. Apparently £25 for a bit of rubbish. One thing about rubbish, right? Doesn't matter where it is or what it's from, it's still rubbish. You can put it in a fancy clear box, but I reckon it's still just a crumpled up Mars bar wrapper. Do you know what I mean? So one way to make some money, though. Might go outside that Bruno Mars gig later on, outside of Wembley, see what I can find. I'll let you know how it goes. All right, ATB now. This is 9 p.m. here on Hits Radio.

0: tune for our Saturday night. All right, this is Hits Radio. Good evening. How you getting on then at 20 past nine? Hope you're having a great Saturday so far then. We're only just getting started, right? Well, look, I have got your soundtrack sorted, whatever you might be up to right now. Do give me a little WhatsApp, by the way, if you do want a shout out tonight. 0333 2020 800 is my WhatsApp number. Hi to Abby wanting a shout out on their way back right now from Southport. We got Ray wanting to shout out Sammy cooking Chinese food for the family tonight, saying amazing prawn toast. Good stuff. It's a shout out from Ray and the kids, Kaylee and Thomas as well. Good food for a Saturday night, that, isn't it? Yeah, what's on the menu tonight? I feel like Chinese food's a great option, right? Let me know, what's the takeaway option? 0333 2020 800. And let me know what I'm soundtracking. I'll keep it coming as well for you. Katy Perry, let's do Last Friday Night. And Maroon 5 next.
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right, it's Hits Radio. Earlier on, I was just talking about how at Taylor Swift's wedding, or the day of, there was somebody outside collecting up all the rubbish. They weren't binning that rubbish, though. They were putting it in little clear containers and selling it for 25 quid so you could buy, which I think was called artwork from Taylor Swift's wedding. So we're just chatting about that. Have you seen the FIFA one? What's going on here? On FIFA's official website, they're selling bits of the grass. It's going to be from the World Cup final pitch. It's a little bit more expensive than bits of rubbish from the floor, though, which is expected. This one's $450. And to be fair, it does look a little bit fancier. It also comes with a USB stick of an official video. So, I don't know how it's going to be looking in like 5 or 10 years' time. That bit of grass is probably going to be, I don't know, might need a lawnmower on top of it or something. But check it out. Lovely little memento, that, wasn't it? Keeping the weekend vibes up then at 9:30 here at Hits Radio. Katy Perry now.

0: Our big weekend tune right here on Hits Radio then. All right, I'm Niall Gray and I am with you soundtracking your Saturday night right through until 11 o'clock. And we're keeping it coming in thick and fast then. Pink is on the way, plus Top Pig and A7S, and I think we should do a bit of Destiny's Child all next. Stay there. Hits
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0: tell you what, it still reminds me of Saltburn. It is Hits Radio with me, Niall Gray. All right, we're almost at 10 o'clock then. And coming up, we've got a bit of a 2015 throwback. Cheerleader. Let's get that on the way. Plus, collab from Zara Larsson and David Guetta. All on the way next. Stay there, you've got Hits Radio on.
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0: Alrighty then, it's 10 o'clock. One more hour with me right here on Hits Radio. It's Niall Gray with you, and this is Cheerleader now.

Zara Larsson. I've just seen on her Instagram that she's going to be selling some of her clothes on Depop very soon. I tell you what, I've been doing the same over like the last year. Been whacking a few things on there, you know, spring cleaning and all that. I have still got loads of stuff on there, and it's been like probably close to a year at this point. You just know for a fact that's not going to happen with Zara Larsson. It's going to be snapped up within minutes. Also, nobody's going to be throwing out silly offers to Zara, is she? You know what I mean? Like, you put something on there for a tenner and somebody goes, will you take 20p for it? What? This is no point. It's going to cost me more to send it at this point. You know what? I won't bother. Good luck to you, though, Zara Larsson. You don't need it.

0: It is Regards, Write It, right here on Hits Radio. Just before that, we had Miss Taylor Swift, or Mrs. Taylor Swift, should I say. Because it's been 2 weeks since she's been married now. I've still been sort of loving doing some digging and seeing what's been popping up about what happened at the wedding, because it's all very mysterious, isn't it? At Madison Square Garden in New York. I've just heard about some performers. This is what I've been seeing online anyway. The rumours that Avril Lavigne performed Skater Boy, apparently. Also Paul McCartney and Stevie Nicks performed. What a wedding and what a party that would have been. Unbelievable, right? Hey, stay there as well for Jason Derulo next. Hits Radio.
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Harry Styles, As It Was. What a tune. This is Hits Radio with me, Niall Gray. Hey, let's play a bit of a throwback right now then from Nelly. Look, we have got you sorted, by the way, throughout our 100 days of summer with all of these biggest throwbacks across the weekend. And also, by the way, from Monday, you can win tickets to Leeds Festival with Fleur, Will and James on Hits Radio Breakfast. Also, Teddy Swims is going to be on with Rob Howard. So look, it's all happening right here on Hits Radio this week. Right.

0: partying with over 80,000 people tonight at Wembley Stadium in London. It's Bruno Mars here on Hits Radio. Hey, look, coming up then, should we get a tune on? From The Wanted, let's do that. And how about a bit of a collab from Dr. Dre and Snoop Dogg? It's all on the way next on Hits Radio. Stay there.
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Snoop Dogg right here on Hits Radio. Right, look, couple more from me then until Stephanie Hurst takes over. And I think we need to get on a song that is always going to get us hyped for a Saturday night. And you know what? These guys, they've been doing it for 15 years. Yeah, that's how long it's been since this has come out. This is crazy. LMFAO, Party Rock Anthem.

0: Bit of Calvin Harris. It's Hits Radio. Hey, look, that is it from me. Hope you have a great rest of your Saturday night and a great weekend as well. Do stay there, though, because right here on Hits Radio, the tunes continue with Stephanie Hurst. She's got belters on the way next, isn't it?
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13: Thank you, Niall. Just got 11 o'clock. I'm Stephanie Hurst. Are you ready for the next 3 hours? The biggest 90s noise and 10s dance throwbacks are here as the belters are on.

always a great tune to start with, isn't it? Alice Gardino and Kelly Rowland, What a Feeling. Saturday night, this is Hits Radio, and the belters are on. 3 hours of the biggest 90s, noughties and 10s dance throwbacks. And the occasional 2020s tune chucked in there as well. After all, as I do say, we are 6 years into this decade.

Armin van Helden. And Tara McDonald on vocals and My My My. Hope you had a good week. Maybe still licking your wounds. We really should be in that final tomorrow. I know. Our vinyl belter to come, along with our forgotten belter and our future belter. Oliver Heldens and Casey at Hits Radio after Crystal.

Hello to Kaz and Jake who are listening tonight. Enjoying the tunes. Got a little kitchen disco going on. But we like. If you are on your way home tonight, by the way,

and the Hits Radio Turntable is on. Each week on the show, I dig through my vinyl 12-inch record boxes from the 90s and noughties, because after that, it was all like digital and MP3 stuff. But back in the 90s and noughties, us DJs in the clubs were playing vinyl 12-inches. So I've got so many of them, and this is well-worn. It's a bit scratchy in places as well. Number 14 in September 1991. These guys were Dave Seaman, Steve Anderson and Alan Bremer. And they really did establish that uplifting piano riff as the undisputed backbone, I guess, of 90s dance music. And sampling the vocals of a track called Always There by Schiavone from 1989. Worth YouTubing that. Brothers in Rhythm, such a good feeling. Tonight's final belter, Hits Radio.

0: the early 90s as we transitioned from that kind of raw rave era into the more polished kind of handbag or progressive house, those genres that really set and paved the way for where we are today. Played from the original vinyl 12-inch, Brothers in Rhythm, number 14 in September 1991, and such a good feeling. Another vinyl belter for you next week. Any suggestions, do let me know. steph@hitsradio.co.uk. And the big summer anthem from 2022. Next.
1: 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Stephanie Hurst's Belters.
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Fragma, Toka's Miracle, and LF System from the summer of 22. And Afraid to Feel, 90s, noughties, 10s, and occasional 20s dance throwbacks. Till 2 this morning, Licky Lies, I Follow Rivers.

This is Hits Radio. If it's your first time listening, welcome to Belters. Adam Watson's been on saying, hey, Steph, you've not played Felix for a while. Don't you want me? Can you stick it on 1 week? Yes, I can. Oh, the drop on this is still so huge. I always like to play a tune if you're driving late at night. Just knock the volume up, just a little bit. Maybe a bit louder. Not too loud, don't want to damage your hearing or anything like that, you know. Felix, don't you want me? On Hits

0: how we do it on a Saturday night, you know. 3 hours of belters. 90s, noughties and tens. 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We're on till 2 this morning. Right, still to come. Before midnight, Angel City, Love Me Right, Tiesto's on the way, and Ida Core, Fairly Grand, Let Me Think About It, plays next. Belters.
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2014. Good to have John Heumann back as well. His new tune, Merry Go, is so good, isn't it? Teaming up with Calvin Harris for Blame. And 2011, David Guetta and Tyra Cruz, Little Bad Girl at Hit.

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13: 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Our forgotten belter. First up, Freaks the Creeps. Get on the

been with us since 11 o'clock and you love the tunes last hour. Oh, you're going to love them for the next two. Tom Nova, Your Body on the Way, and Kid Cudi and Crooker's Day and Night, and who rocked the party? Hits Radio. Belters.

30th birthday meal. Can I play any Swedish House Mafia? Yes! Get some on for you. Tonight's Forgotten Belter on the way. Think mid-90s. Around the same time as Living Joy and Strike. That is on the way. First up, Tom Nobby, Your Body. 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

Hi to Katie, who says, I'm only 32, but you're making me feel like I'm 22. I need a VK vodka ice in my hand and a dance floor, yes. Kid Cudi, Day and Night. Hits Radio's Belters till 2. And Tonight's Forgotten Belter.

0: Exeter, who released tunes under the name Yamanda, as in Synths and Strings. And Highgate, working, of course, with Judd Jules on that project. Amen UK. And Passion. Tonight's Forgotten. Belter, another one for you next week. Any suggestions? Get them in. 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Snoop Dogg teaming up with David Guetta for Sweat. And Dave Lee's Make a Move on Me plays next on Belters.
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12: Imagine a whole city of young people buzzing with big dreams. 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Facing rejection, but never giving up. All that's needed is an opportunity. 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The King's Trust. Working for young people.

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Sweat. Nearly half midnight. This. I just wanna make you sweat. Is Hits Radio's Belters. So that monster tune, Sandy B, You Make the World Go Round, was tearing up dance floors here, there and everywhere, and still does. The bass line on it is just incredible. And then it was reworked into this bootleg that was just doing the round. It was a white label. It just had Commisera written on it. That's all we knew. But we were properly playing it. Was playing it as our vinyl belt, actually, although my copy is well worn. Commisera, Let Me Show You on Hits Radio's Belters.

0: 20th birthday meal. 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Of course, one. 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

0: created by one half of Daft Punk, Thomas Bangalter, and the DJ Alan Brax. We must play his tune intro actually on the show, won't we? Timeless, isn't it? 1998, summer 98. Stardust and Music Sounds Better with you. One more hour to go of these huge 90s noughties and 10s dance throwbacks. Our future belter this week is a reworking of a huge tune from the 80s. Also, Steve Angello, Robin S, and QT Quartet. Hold that sucker down, all after one.
1: Belters. Stephanie Hurst's Belters.
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